Sounds of Joseph Hill and Company. The late Joseph Hill. Culture. A song called Fishes to Fry, strictly roots rock reggae music.

Yes, Joseph Hill and Company, Sounds of Culture. That song taken from the Humble African release, 2000 release. We say rest in peace, Joseph Hill, rest in peace, more like a big brother to me. Holding in the studio here, the Culture CD sleeve jacket, autographed by the man himself, Joseph Hill. And of course, his son Kenyatta continuing in daddy's footsteps and that culture vibe legacy. Up next, this is the crown prince of reggae music, Dennis Brown, the one and only. Taken from the Cosmic release, we're about to listen to a song called Can't Take Another Day. That sums it up. People are suffering out there. People are suffering. And the question is, do the politicians even care?

Mr. Dennis Brown, a 90 The Observer release from the Cosmic Force release. The one and only Dennis Brown. Up next, we call upon Sister Carol. She's talking about the music nice, this reggae music.

Sister Carol, taken from the Mother Culture release. The music nice, this reggae music. KOPN Roots Rock Reggae Music continues. Let's continue our Roots Rock Reggae Jam session. Here is the Reggae Party on KOPN. Rush Shumba behind the controls. We send a quick shout out to all our listeners, wherever you are, whoever you are. One love to you. Here comes the messenger, Luciano, talking about Eve of Destruction.

the reggae legend, Beresford Hammond, Beres Hammond, putting up resistance. No one ever can understand. And if you're not familiar with this song, back in 1993, this was the reggae song of the year, Beresford Hammond. This one going out to all the Beres Hammond fans worldwide. You know Rashumba is one of them.

Here comes the maestro Augustus Pablo from the Hartikal chart release. This is the title cut. Strictly roots rock reggae music. Instrumental. Augustus Pablo.

Steel Pulse one more time. We played Steel Pulse earlier on. They gave us Demo Wolf from the African Holocaust release. This one is from the landmark release True Democracy, an album that came out in the early 80s. The legendary reggae group from London, UK, Digbeth, Birmingham area, One Love, people. And Steel Pulse is coming to the Show Me State next month. Yours truly, Rush Yumba, will be there in St. Louis. This song, a song called Worth His Weight in Gold, in parentheses, Rally Around. Come again, Steel Pulse. Yes, Rasta.

Who likes Bob Marley music? Who likes Burning Spear music? Peter Tosh music? All this is roots music, right? But some people say that the roots music is dead. But roots music can never die. Bob Marley music can never die. Peter Tosh music can never die. This one is called What Are They Saying? What Are They Talking About? Who said that the roots music is dead? Go ahead, shut your mouth. Come with it.

respect the rules. This is the man we call Maccabee, another reggae artist based in the UK. This is the live version of Roots Ragga. Robotic sound. Of course, Med Professor. Mixing. Roots Rock Reggae. Yes, Maccabee. Tell them Rasta.

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Say yeah. Watch what I'm

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1: To the Most
0: High. Oh, you mean the I survive? 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
0: No. Tell them, yo.

KOPN Roots Rock Reggae Music. That was the young man we call, maybe these days not so young, but when he did release this album, the name Chucky Star, that's the artist, and it's taken from the Ghetto Youth Liberty. We listen to the song The Almighty One. And up next, this is the Rootsman himself, Don Carlos, with his friend Gold. We're about to listen to Don Carlos' big, big hit. All time, you could say, for those of you who know Don Carlos, the song we're about to listen to was a big global hit for the brother, a song called Prophecy, assisted by Gold.

the reggae empress herself, the one and only Marcia Griffiths, stepping out of Babylon. Stepping. And of course, with that song, we come to the end of yet another installation of the Reggae Party. This is Rush Shumba signing off. Each one, teach one. One love, and stay tuned for Blues on Broadway. 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

Well, by golly, it's just, there I am. I thought I was going deaf for a minute. It's just darn near 8 o'clock, and you're listening to KOPN Columbia, of course, at 89.5 FM, and streaming live all the time on the website at kopn.org. However you're getting us on your device, we're always glad to have you here. It is time for Blues on Broadway. We got 3 hours of blues coming up, and as always, I got some interesting stuff and some brand new stuff, so we'll check it all out. We'll start out with some Larry Garner, and I'll get back with you in a little bit.

0: If you should awake some morning, tomorrow morning, let's say, if you should awake to a man-dead world where virtually all of human life had been destroyed from the face of the earth, leaving behind only buildings, bridges, machines, if you should awake to such a world tomorrow morning, what would you do? Where would you go?
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2: The Viking god Odin is down to his last four worshippers. It's the Onion Radio News. This is Doyle Redland reporting. Odin, the supreme ruler of the Norse gods, admitted to reporters today that he is now nearly out of believers. Once the most powerful god in the world, Odin traces his decline in popularity to the year 1654, when valiant deaths fell out of fashion.
3: I have the mightiest spear. All should worship me.
2: Odin says he hopes an upcoming Playboy pictorial on the girls of Valhalla will boost membership. Noel Redland for the Onion Radio News.
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If I push the button, it'll work better. Scott Ellison, off of his album Cold Hard Cash, doing Wish I Had a Dime. Tommy Castro right ahead of that doing Nasty Habits. The Rose City Kings right before that doing Fire It Up. Heather Newman doing Howlin' for Love. James Cotton, of course, in there doing No Cuttin' Loose. Got Johnny Copeland doing Houston. And Larry Garner started off the show as he always does with High on Music. And we're about 32 minutes past the hour. And we got a lot more music than we got time. So I will get with it. I got some new stuff here. And I hope I pronounce her name right. It's the, I guess it's Shaylin Band. It's kind of spelled a little different. And their new album's called Chapter 3. And we're going to play a couple cuts off of here. A little more, I don't know, what's the word I want to look for? Kind of soulful kind of blues. But some good stuff. And a bunch of folks in the band. So we're going to do Blues Chose Me and a song called Cruise. And then I got some stuff that... It's one of those, the first time I listened to this, I thought, man, that's really good. And this guy comes highly recommended. And we got Nikki T and the Snake Charmers. And their new album is Ain't Wastin' Time. And what I noticed with him was there was two write-ups on him. One from Anson Funderburg and one from Ronnie Earl. Apparently both of them have played with him and they're both like, he's really good. And I thought, yeah, he's really good. When you come recommended by those guys, you're doing okay. But we'll do a couple from the Shaylin Band first, and then we'll get to Nikki T and the Snake Charmers. It's KOPN Blues on Broadway.

Like I said, brand new stuff from Nikki T and the Snake Charmers. And that one's instrumental called Thank You, Magic Sam. And if you know Magic Sam's music, you were probably hearing what they were up to in there. A lot of his licks and parts of songs, kind of cool. And right ahead of that, it was one called Feel Like 100. And we was doing two in a row from the Shaolin Band. Right before that, doing Cruise and Blues Chose Me. And now I got one more new one, just showed up today. And this is got a lot of good people on it. John Primer and Friends. And it's called A Tribute to Teresa's Lounge. And about everybody on this disc is, they all got their start playing at Teresa's. And that was a place that Junior Wells and a lot of places used to play in Chicago. But it's got John Primer, Bailey Branch, Bob Stroger, Mary Lane, Willie Buck, Carlos Johnson, all kinds of folks you would know, and doing some songs you should know. So we'll play a couple tracks off of here. We're going to do The Blues is King and Little by Little. Like I said, new stuff from John Primer and Friends. That should get us to the top of the hour. It's KOPN Blues on Broadway.

And there you have it. Like I said, new stuff, John Primer and Friends. And it's a tribute. Was it a tribute to Teresa's Lounge? And, well, it's just darn near 9 o'clock, so I'll tell you, it's KOP in Columbia. Of course, at 89.5 FM on your dial, and at KOPN.org, pretty much anywhere you can find the internet, which seems to be about everywhere these days. We're doing everything we can do to get to you. We also have a live playlist as the show goes on, and we have that two-week archive, so you can go back and check out stuff whenever you feel like it, and whenever it's convenient for you. I got the blues calendar here. I guess I ought to tell you. I put it there for a reason. The next Mo Blues Monthly Jam will be on the 21st of this month. It'll be at the Outpost, which is out towards Center Town from Jeff City. And the host band's going to be Ben Green. And, we got Lake of the Ozarks. They always have their jams at 7 p.m. And the next one is going to be at Pebble Bay Club in Camdenton. Like I said, they had a fire in one of the buildings down there, but apparently it did not affect the jam. So the good news is the jam will go on, and that's on the 10th of this month. And that's right around the corner. So mark that on your calendar. Buchanan's Pub and Grub in Avawes. Got a blues jam every second Sunday, 1 to 5. Cafe B in Columbia's got their blues jam every second Thursday, 6 to 9:30. The Mission in Jeff City, as far as I know, is having their blues jam every last Sunday, 3 to 7. The Dive Bar is going to have Garage Mahal there in July the 11th, and they're going to have the Diddy Wah Daddies there on August the 1st. Blue Note's got Tab Benoit coming July the 26th. And over at Rose Music Hall, just heard Fox Deluxe on Mike Hagan's show today. They got Red, White, and Blues at 6 p.m. on the 3rd. It's the day before the 4th of July. And it's Fox Deluxe, Jackson Stoles, and Megan Boyer Band. And then on the 18th over at Rose of July, they're going to have Reverend Peyton's Big Damn Band. I always tell people, if you haven't got to see that in person, that's something a little different. It'd be a good show. But the Rev is kind of hard to... Well, hard to pigeonhole, I'll put it that way. It's just kind of hard to put a label on that guy. I think he's invented something that is his, it's his own. That's the best way I can put it. And by the way, I don't have it on my calendar. But the Reverend Freak Child will be popping in here in a week or two. I need to go back and double check my date on that. Because I don't know why I had some number in my head that isn't on the calendar on a Saturday. But he shall be here before you know it. And he'll come in here and probably do an hour live at about 9. We haven't had him in here. I think he skipped the last year. He was, who knows, off climbing some mountain and finding whatever it is he's searching for. I'll put it that way. He's always got something interesting going on. But he's here about every year until I think last year. But he is coming back. So look for that in the near future. We will start this set off with the Tedeschi Drucks Band. And doing a classic that I always think of Bobby Bland and Mr. T. I Pity the Fool. It's KOPN Blues on Broadway. I'm your host, Chris.

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1: Flash! KOPN Radio has just declared every Thursday afternoon a holiday. It's a Hip Cats holiday. Do you dig old jazz, jive, scat, swing, blues, and beyond? Then tune in Thursday afternoons at 3 to hear the sounds that made the 20s roar, danced out the depression, and swung us through the war. It's a Hip Cats holiday, man, and you're invited.
2: I don't care where you come from. I don't care what color you are. I don't care how smart you are. I don't care how dumb you are.
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Well, stop just like that. It's a band called Oreo Blue. And, of course, Nobody Like My Baby. That was a live version of it. And it's basically off a release that is OB20, which is recycling 20 years of Oreo Blue. And we had Altered Five Band right ahead of that doing The Mischief Man. Jeff Taylor singing there. And like I said, he just passed away not too long ago. Sad. But what a great singer. And we got a lot of good music left behind. And that's the good news, I guess. We can still listen to it and enjoy it. Had Boogie House right ahead of them doing Have a Good Time. Joe Louis Walker in there doing I Like It This Way. And Tony Sarno right ahead of that doing Blue Shadows. And it was Tedeschi Trucks Band, I Pity the Fool. And that was live at the Beacon Theater. Where are we going here? Heck, I don't remember. I've been fishing through all this music and throwing stuff around here. I guess we're going to do, we're going to do that new or almost new Tinsley Ellis here if I can. They didn't put it in a case. They're doing that a lot now. They just give you the stuff that goes in the case, and then I got to sit here and play with it. It's his latest one called Labor of Love. And like I said, Tinsley always has been kind of, you know, hardcore electric blues, slide guitar, all that. And his last couple have been acoustic, which is something radically different, but he's good at that too. So we'll hear a couple off of here, both of them pretty short. We'll do Sunnyland and Too Broke. And where'd we put him? I guess we put him over there. It's KOPN Blues on Broadway.

Well, as always, short and sweet. All that old chess stuff is short and sweet. Ain't make no long ones. And it's just a tad after 10 o'clock. And you are listening to KOP in Columbia. It's 89.5 FM, of course, and streaming live all the time over at KOPN.org. And I haven't been over there in a little bit to look around. I know when we started out here, I had somebody down in, like, Guatemala City. But I don't know if they're still there. I got to go look. I should have said something sooner. Not, they have left the building or whatever, but that's okay. Some come and go, but it looks like we got a nice crowd out there tonight. And as always, appreciate you listening. Had a couple phone calls, so I know local folks are listening. I just can't see you. That's the way it works. That, of course, Howlin' Wolf doing Howlin' from a Darlin'. That was brand new stuff ahead of that that I just got the other day from Matthew Patrick. And he was doing By Your Side and Red River, and they're both off of the Red River album. And then a couple in a row from Kim Wilson right ahead of that. Howlin' from a Darlin' and Kansas City. And was listening to him doing that, and I thought, you know, just, we got a little room in there at the end of the hour. We'll just do Howlin' Wolf doing that too, because that's the real deal. Before Kim, we was doing the Tinsley Ellis acoustic stuff off of Labor Love. That's brand new stuff from this year. And I hope you enjoyed. We got 2 hours out of the way and one to go. I guess I'll give you that blues calendar one more time just because it's staring me in the face. The next Mo Blues Monthly Jam will be on the 21st. It's at the Outpost. That's over towards Centertown from Jeff City. And it's 1 to 5, and the host band's going to be Ben Green. The next Lake of the Ozarks Blues Society Jam right around the corner on June the 10th will be 7 p.m. at Pebble Bay Club in Camdenton. And we got all the other stuff on there, the usual monthly jams that are there all the time. So I guess we'll just keep that for later. And we're going to start out this hour with some Big Harp George. And then we'll see where we go from there. It's KOPN Blues on Broadway. I'm your host.

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3: There's a lot of things about me you don't know anything about. Things you wouldn't understand. 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

Well, we had that Tinsley Ellis acoustic stuff earlier and got me thinking I need to play some of his electric. So there you go. Tinsley Ellis again. That's from his album Ice Cream in Hell. And that's the last one to know. And ahead of that, well, my phone rang on that. I got to hear about that one. Cohen Walters, I guess is how you say his name. The Cohen Walters Band. It's kind of hard to say. Ride to Katy. And yeah, that's some serious good stuff right there. It's off of an album called Broken Glass from back in 2004. We had the Rides right ahead of him doing Honey Bee. And Kelly Ritchie in there doing Blues Don't Lie. And Henrik Frieschlotter, or I should say the Henrik Frieschlotter Band, doing Too Cool for Me. And that was Ricky Godfrey in there. And that one always, I thought it was a great idea for a song and a great lyric. When you're cool, the sun shines all the time. That's off his Nasty Man album. And we started that set off with a Big Harp George doing Cool Mistake. And that brings us right around to now, which is, best I can tell, about 10:38 or so. Or at least, I should say, it's 38 after the hour someplace, and pretty much everywhere you are. Trying to find my other better clock. There we go. Yeah, it is 38 after. Kind of can't quite make that one out over there. We gotta find a better clock. That's all I can tell you. It's it may have the fact that I got most of the lights out in here, too. But, oh, what do you do? I need a neon clock is what I need. That just set the mood about right in here. Just glow-in-the-dark clock. Guess maybe I can find an old glow dial one. Heck, what have I got to play? Got something plugged in over there. I got Piper and the Hard Times off of their album Good Company. And he's a good singer and a lot of good stuff going on in here. I've been playing this one for, I guess, about a year. It's come out in 25. Well, I guess 6 months, anyway. Anyway, we'll do, what are we going to do? We're going to do Now I'm Loving You and Run Around Man from Piper and Hard Times. And then we'll get back with you. I think we're going to finish out the show with some Joe Metzka. Because finally, I don't know, I've been packing this CD around a little bit and I hadn't got to listen to it, and no better time than tonight to end the show with that. So here's Piper and Hard Times. We'll get back with you in a minute.

Like I said, it's Piper and the Hard Times. And that was, of course, Runaround Man. And what was it before that? Now I'm Loving You. It's off of their Good Company album from last year. And his singing kind of reminds me, and we were talking earlier about Jeff Taylor passing away with the Altered Five. He's kind of in that same department of good singers right there. And it's a pretty good little band. We're about rapidly running out of time here. BHD the DJ will be in here next to do Rhythms from the Future. So do stick around for that. I got some good stuff to close out with here. Got Joe Metzka. And Joe Metzka, we brought him into town here, what was it, last month or whatever, to play the Laurie Smith Blues Fest. He's out of St. Louis. First time I'd ever seen him. He's quite the good guitar player. And pretty nice guy. He was actually giving these discs away out there. He's quite the promoter. He just kind of threw a bunch out there on the table. I didn't even notice at first. I thought he put some flyers out there or something, and somebody said, heck, those are CDs. So I got it and finally got around to listening to it. I just, one of those kind of lost it in the shuffle. But we'll play a couple off of here and let you check him out. It's another one of those reasons you need to go to these events when they happen, because, you know, stuff like that goes on. But you can catch him somewhere. But we'll get underway here, give you two off of his disc. It's called Say It is the name of the disc. And hope you enjoy. I will get out of here. I'll come back. You come back. We'll do it again. See you next week.

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My name is BHG the DJ, and this is Rhythms from the Future. This is a song off the new Boards of Canada record. It's crazy. I was just at Cafe Berlin talking with Kid Ray and Echo Echo Echo. Shout out to them. Shout out to Alex Gordon and all the people out there doing some really cool stuff. But yeah, this is a record I haven't listened to this artist before. I don't know how. It's awesome. But we're going to work into some local stuff. I got some house, some electro, some dubstep exclusives, some grime, some techno, all sorts of stuff lined up for this episode of Rhythms from the Future. I'm going to get back on the boards, though. Stick around. Stay tuned. 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

Ich kann mich nach allen Heilen.

to get out of my mind at this point. I know you're just waiting in line to wake up.

You just heard I'm Enough by Echo Echo Echo and Alex Gordon. They just sent me that one, so it's unreleased. They got a lot in the works, so just like Cafe Blue and seeing them. This is Per Hammer. You heard Jimster and a few other tracks before then, including myself. We're going to keep it rolling. Play some curveballs. 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

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My name is BHD the DJ. This is Rhythms from the Future. We're playing some different stuff tonight. You've heard stuff from Akira Yamaoka off the Silent Hill 3 soundtrack, a game I've been playing recently, and a series that I love dearly. You just heard Killing Joke, some techno. This is a ambient mix of something I've been working on recently. We're about to get into some dubstep and grime for the last 15 minutes. Stick around for Heavy Rotation coming in next here on KOPN Columbia 89.5 FM. I'll be back next week spinning something completely different.

That last one was off the new Khan album on Deep Medi Records. This is Disguised on Mutual Rhythm. Really love this label. I gotta stop myself from playing them. Anyway, got about 6 minutes left. You've been listening to Rhythm from the Future. You've got Heavy Rotation coming in next. Stick around. This is local community radio that you're not gonna hear anywhere else. I'll be back next week spinning something totally different. As always.

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We began the first hour of Heavy Rotation with The Adverts and One Chord Wonders from their album Crossing the Red Sea with The Adverts, Magazine from their debut release Real Life, and the track My Tulpa, Killing Joke with Tomorrow's World from their self-titled debut, Japan from their second release, Obscure Alternatives, and we heard from that Sometimes I Feel So Low, Hillary Blaze out of Arizona, a weirdo private press release from the 1970s titled Exposure, and the track Lover, the Fibonacci with The Thread off of their album More Monkey Tracks 1981 to 1984, Skafish with You Invited Me Here from Conversation and the Rejects, Sparks with Don't Leave Me Alone with Her off of their album Propaganda, Bebop Deluxe from their final release Drastic Plastic, and the track New Mysteries, a track which, in my opinion, Iron Maiden borrowed a little bit from for the title track to their Power Slave album there. Slugbug with Layer of Abstraction from the Truck Month album. Addict Ted with Kafka Dreaming from the album Kafka Dreaming. Cardiacs from their final release LSD in the track Ditzy Scene. Ultravox with I Want to Be a Machine from their self-titled debut. That does it for hour number one of Heavy Rotation. 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
6: 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Let's get hour number two underway. And we're going to begin hour number two of Heavy Rotation with the second side from Richard Franecki's Test Pattern cassette. Originally released in 1984, it was just reissued digitally through the Bandcamp page of Cassette Art Classics. Richard Franecki, side B of Test Pattern, containing the tracks From a Distant Point, Sequence A, Tension, and The Kiss. 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

We began the second hour of Heavy Rotation with Richard Franecki in Side B from his Test Pattern cassette, originally released in 1984, recently reissued through the Cassette Art Classics Bandcamp page. We followed Richard Franecki with UTA, UTA, and the track Supernova 2 from the Pasea Industrial cassette released by Deathbed Tapes. After that, BBJR Bob Bucko Jr. recorded live at Skeleton Dust Records on March 13th, 2020. That does it for Heavy Rotation this week. 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
3: Okay, start over. Yeah.
5: Oh, baby, we are here. Live in the studio, not doing the best, but we're here. We're making it. If you're here, you're also making it. This is KOP in Columbia. My name is Tony. We'll see how long we can do this show. I worked 12 hours in the dairy mines today. So every part of me hurts. I've gone over the legal limit of ibuprofen, but we're going to keep it going. A lot of new music has come out. I'm going to play some things that have been tickling my brain the last couple of weeks, and I hope you enjoy.

0: My back hurts.
1: I don't want to hear you talking about your back hurt.
2: This elbow, I think I have what they call tennis elbow.
1: Yeah.
2: It just always hurts.
1: From doing what?
2: This hurts? Lifting hurts?
1: I don't know.
2: Gripping hurts?
1: We're going to have to amputate. Are you going to the Snifter show next week?
2: Yeah. Are you going?
1: Yeah.
2: Are we all going?
1: I think we're all going.
2: How many tickets you got?
1: Kylie bought me a ticket. This is the funny thing. So I can say because there's no way she's listening right now.
2: That idiot.
1: She, without even consulting me, was like, hey, I got you a Christmas present. I got you a ticket to this show.
2: Which is like an odd present for you.
1: Which is, yeah. Like. Yeah.
2: That's like she got me this shirt one time that was just like, I'm like, I will never wear this shirt.
1: Right.
2: It says like, you know, where's the whiskey or something. Yeah. I can't even remember what it says. I was just like, what?
1: And the thing is,
2: I saw it and thought of you.
1: We had not discussed like exchanging gifts or anything. And then,
2: her a football helmet filled with cottage cheese.
1: I got her some silly bookmarks because I thought that would be fun.
2: Sure.
1: And again, there was no discussing this.
2: It's on DVD.
1: Oh, Quickly Down Under, yeah. And so...
2: Good.
1: Later, like, something happened, like, and it was one of those moments that, like, made my head spin.
2: She's like, I can't go to the show.
1: Like, she owed me some money for something. She's like, well, I bought you that concert ticket.
2: Oof.
1: And I wanted to be like, well, hold on now.
2: This is what Galen does to me.
1: Oh, yeah.
2: Galen will be like, hey, I need... Knight Rider on
1: complete 4K. Series 4K steelbook,
2: and then I'll be like, okay, yes, I'll get it for you. It's $40, and then he'll be like, actually, my friend got it for me, or I'll have it. It's like, I got it for you. It's ready. Come pick it up. Actually, another friend got it for me. That's your birthday present for me. And then,
1: I'm not gonna pay for it.
2: I don't want this. And he's like, well, can I exchange this for something else that I want? I'm just like, wait a second. It's not even yours.
1: Yeah,
2: you haven't
1: paid for it
2: this
1: yet.
2: This mental gymnastics of like, well, since you got that for me, can you get this other stuff for me? I'm just like, wait, what?
1: He's like the Tom Sawyer book of getting you to whitewash his fence for him.
2: Yeah. It was... the other day, he was like, he like owed us $10 or something. So he's on the phone. Taylor's yelling, yeah, it's Galen from across the room. He wants to know how much those 45s are. Big stack of 45s. And I'm just like, tell him he owes us $10. Like, before we even talk about this, he's like, he said $10. It's like, no. The 45s aren't $10. He still owes us $10.
1: Yeah.
2: And then he calls back 2 hours later. He's like, Taylor said all those 45s are $10. I was like, no, he did not say that.
1: I was right there.
2: You goon. I'm going to strangle you.
1: Don't hate the player. Hate the game.
2: Oh, man. Yeah, he'll work any angle
1: you
2: give him.
1: That's so funny.
2: Or he'll convince himself that it's like, oh, he said $10. I heard someone say $10.
1: I heard 10 bucks.
2: Kylie does this thing to me where I don't ask her to come in. Right. Then she comes in and inevitably ends up helping people.
1: Uh-huh.
2: But then, like, we'll rack up this, like, $30 or $40 tab, like, at the restaurant. And then it's the end of the night. And it's like, oh, she never closed the tab. And then I'm like, I play this game in my head where I'm like, well, she did help. And so, and then after, like, 10 times of doing that, I'm like, no, I'm not paying your $40 tab.
1: That's an impressive tab
2: yeah,
1: to rack
2: it's like,
1: up.
2: First you get a latte, then and like a cookie, then you get like a ginger ale, then you get like, it's always some beverages, then you get like a meal.
1: I just drink so much water.
2: I know. Then you get another ginger ale. It's like, come on.
1: Who needs that many ginger ales? Can I tell you something though that I have?
2: Let's just keep talking.
1: I have
2: trash
1: like
2: on Kylie.
1: Really been enjoying.
2: Yeah.
1: For whatever reason, the shop has Diet Dr. Pepper. It's pretty good. It was pretty good. This show brought to you by Dr. Pepper.
2: There was a grown-ass woman the other day, I would say in her 50s, who was like, do they have Coke Zero next door? She's in the record store.
1: Yeah.
2: I'm just the middleman at this point. Do they have Coke Zero next door? I'm like, yeah, no. They got Coke and Diet Coke. Like, I'm like, now you're just having a public tantrum to me that they don't have Coke Zero over there.
1: Yeah.
2: So then I bring this up to people later and they're like, oh, people love Coke Zero. I'm like, I don't care that they do.
1: Is Diet Coke okay? No, you dumb bitch.
2: If I wanted, if I wanted a Diet Coke, I would have ordered. What do you think? I'm stupid.
1: Have you been following the NBA Finals? We're going to have to do a wellness check on old Pete if the Knicks pull this
2: off. Here's how stupid I am. This is how much I don't follow it. When Thunder and Spurs were playing, I thought that was the championship.
1: Well, a lot of people thought that was the championship because they were the two best teams in the league.
2: I was just ignorant.
1: Yeah.
2: And I was like, oh, good for them. They won the championship. And then someone was like, what are you talking about? I'm like, what? Is that not the end?
1: You know, I do.
2: But there is also hockey going on, correct. Right? Okay. So I was confused because then I was someone was like, are you watching the game later?
1: NHL and NBA.
2: And I'm like, are you talking about hockey? And they're like, what are you talking about? There's no hockey game.
1: No, they're in it. So
2: but then there was.
1: The NBA and NHL have pretty much the exact same season. They start around the same time.
2: Made me feel ignorant.
1: Yeah. There was a Stanley Cup game tonight. So you're not crazy. You're just a little unwell.
2: Right. No, I haven't been following it at all.
1: The Knicks they have to win 2 out of the next 5 games, and they will win the championship. And 3 of those games are in New York.
2: Well, the Knicks have been winning.
1: They have not lost a game.
2: Oh, okay.
1: In like, they haven't lost a game since April.
2: Damn.
1: They won the first game of the first round, lost the next 2, and were down 2-1. And they haven't lost a game since. They swept the rest of the games in the first round, the second round, the Eastern Conference Finals, and now they've won the first 2 games of the NBA Finals.
2: Has Patrick Ewing been there for any of
1: this? He has been there, yeah.
2: He's been watching.
1: Yeah. Yeah, he's been there. David Robinson.
2: So he still hangs out.
1: Still hangs out.
2: The Admiral?
1: Yeah, he's there. Because they're playing the Spurs.
2: Oh,
1: yeah.
2: I wonder if does he live in San Antonio?
1: I don't know. I doubt it.
2: I think it would. He could. It's probably like royalty there.
1: Yeah. I mean, yeah. He could have whatever big old woman in San Antonio he wants. Are you familiar with this lore?
2: No, I'm not familiar with this.
1: Let me see if I can find.
2: I'm gonna go look in that fridge, see what kind of beverages there are.
1: I do know that there's water in there.
2: That would do me fine.
1: There's bottles of water.
2: Oh my god.
1: But
2: oh, that's what I'm talking about. Oh, there's water.
1: Oh, is there Diet Coke in there?
2: You want a Diet Coke?
1: No, I want a Coke Zero.
2: Come on. Someone put some Diet Coke in there.
1: So for
2: you know
1: for
2: that liter of Pepsi that was in there for weeks?
1: Yeah.
2: That got drank last week.
1: Oh damn. All right, here we go. Let's see.
2: Sorry you weren't here for that.
1: Let's see if this works.
2: The great leader of Pepsi.
0: I think they got the best organization in NBA, but they do have some big old women. I mean, come on now.
2: That's what he said? Oh, like the other guy losing it.
1: He's intimating that they're double-fisting churros like this.
0: All day to find 5 skinny women down there.
3: Do me one more favor. Just let me see the churro eating.
2: It's hot down there.
0: Like my sister,
2: probably
0: like
2: hard,
0: like my
2: hard
0: man,
2: to be that.
0: That's why them big old women be eating those churros.
4: Double fist.
0: No, they be double fist, no churros, man.
2: Churros.
0: Come on, Shaq. You know Victoria's the Secret down there.
5: Oh my god. Right,
1: this is my favorite.
5: I bet you couldn't do that to them big ass women in San Antonio.
2: People are just cutting them together.
1: Yeah, it's just him.
2: That bit them big ass women.
1: Going on and on about.
2: That's David Robinson talking?
1: No, it's Charles Barkley.
2: I was going to say, David Robinson's he's a class act.
1: Yeah, no.
2: He wouldn't talk like that.
1: This video, I think I sent it to you. It's been
2: the
1: making
2: big
1: the,
2: old women.
1: It's been making the rounds. The guy. The guy on the streets of New York who screams, my mayor is Muslim. My bagel is Jewish.
2: Oh, yeah.
1: My Christian's Dior, Nixon 4. It's pretty good.
2: Wow.
1: Yeah, they won. They won both of their games. They won both of the games in San Antonio. So,
2: San Antonio.
1: Yeah.
2: The Knicks won these games in San Antonio.
1: Yes. The New York Knickerbockers.
2: I just got a chill.
1: Is it multiplying?
2: Just a ghost went through the room. Yeah. Man, so let me tell you about this day I had.
4: My bagel's Jewish. My Christian Dior.
2: Whoa.
1: That's, yeah.
2: Holy cow. All
1: right, hit me with it.
2: I worked
1: as a waitress in a cocktail
2: bar.
1: Right.
2: I worked my job that I do on Saturday. Lots of old people selling things today. That's fine. Whatever. It's part of the job.
1: Great. Grand.
2: Part of the job.
1: Yeah.
2: Ash Winnie's DJing a wedding.
1: Okay.
2: At the art gallery.
1: Okay. Oh, yeah. I saw that wedding.
2: So we get his stuff over there, but don't get him set up till about 30 seconds before the wedding party comes inside. So. Also, I got dropped downtown this morning without a car, so I carried, there was already stuff there from last night, but I carried the rest over by hand. Anyway, get everything set up about 30 seconds before the buzzer and the people start coming in. This is my break, mind you.
1: Yeah.
2: Then walk to the post office. Then realize that I have to do a 1 and a 2 at this point, and basically speed walk / jog home, use the bathroom. But also my phone died while I was doing this. I was talking to Anna, phone dies while I'm talking to her, get home, relieve myself, plug my phone in, call her back, be like, yeah, sorry, my phone died, also I'm on foot, blah, blah, blah. I got to go back to work. Get back to work. It's like slamming up there because these movies are really popular. So there's like I'm like so out of it. Body Rooms. Back.
1: Body Rooms.
2: I have not seen Back Rooms yet. I'll probably watch it this week. Body Rooms.
1: Out of all the movies, it is one of them.
2: Bath and Body Rooms.
1: Bath and Body Rooms. That sounds nice. Say.
2: I like these aluminum space movies, Bath and Body Rooms.
1: Just getting it wrong enough. Just enough.
2: Yeah.
1: Yeah, me, Steve, and Brandon went and saw it.
2: Did you see Abstraction?
1: Yeah.
2: Obstruction.
1: Yeah, and it was like, I love blisters.
2: Yeah.
1: That one's
2: good. That was like the week before. My nephew was in town.
1: Oh my god!
2: In the middle, I took him to see it.
1: Oh my god!
2: So I took. This is also funny because like, I don't know if you know who Joe Johnson is, but he's just like a really nice guy. He works at the art school, just a very respectable, soft-spoken man. And I'm like, we come into the movie late. It's like very full. We sit down like the two available seats. It's like Joe, like seat. Yeah. So I sit down like two away from Joe and like the lights go down. I'm like, hey Joe, this is my nephew. You know, he's 14. So then in the middle of the movie, I gotta coordinate like four different family members, like figuring out how to get my nephew back to the farm before he like gets his ride to the airport in Kansas City. Blah blah blah. I leave in the middle, I just leave him with Joe. Watching this movie. So I miss a big chunk of the middle.
1: Yeah.
2: And then I come back and I'm just like,
1: it's just crazy.
2: I have no idea.
1: It's just crazy.
2: I have no idea what's going on. Yeah. They got these devices. There's a demon.
1: The suits.
2: I was just like, nah, I'll have to watch this again another time.
1: Tell me, you asked your nephew what happened. And he
2: he's like, I've never seen a movie like that before.
1: Yeah, let him watch.
2: That's all he said.
1: Let him watch Sorry to Bother You and see how he feels.
2: Which was funny because like it was the night before, and Anna's like, "Let's go see a movie," and Owen's like, "Great," and she's like, "Here are your two options." She sent him the trailer for that, and then the trailer for Back Rooms.
1: He would have enjoyed Back Rooms.
2: And he
1: a
2: was
1: lot
2: like,
1: more.
2: I want to go see. I love boosters.
1: Interesting. Okay. I went and saw.
2: So I come out and I'm like, I get in there. I'm like, I don't even bother trying to catch me up.
1: I went and saw Backrooms with Steve and Brennan. Theater was packed.
2: Right.
1: Packed.
2: Mm-hmm.
1: And then I forgot. I kind of looked around and I noticed before the movie started, I'm like, I am double the average age of everybody in here.
2: Yeah.
1: This movie is made for. I think the guy who
2: made
1: it
2: interesting,
1: the guy who made it was like 19 when he made it.
2: You know, young people are coming out.
1: Yeah, I'm glad to see it.
2: For the movies.
1: But here's what I forgot. Mm-hmm. So there were a couple, like, I am not a snob. I don't believe I'm a snob. I love trash movies. I love, you know, whatever. I just wish we had, like, 2% decorum whenever we go places. There were a couple, like, when people bring blankets to the movie theater, I am eternally perplexed by it.
2: I don't get it.
1: I'm like, I understand you want to be comfortable, but just wear, like, a big sweatshirt or something. I don't know.
2: Yeah.
1: But, so, like, I'm looking around before the movie starts, and there's
2: I bring a puffer jacket.
1: Yeah, all these people with, like, blankets and such.
2: Right.
1: And then, during the movie, this young woman who's, like, maybe, like, four rows in front of us is, like, on her phone holding it up, not even, like, trying to hide the screen. And I can see everything she's doing because she has her brightness so high.
2: That drives me crazy.
1: During the movie. Yeah. And I was like, if I had popcorn, I was going to throw it at her.
2: Just dump a bucket on her
1: head. And like, while this is going on,
2: there are... You could turn your flashlight on and point it at her.
1: There are these three guys behind us who were just yapping.
2: Yeah.
1: I mean, yapping. They're like probably 19
2: years old.
1: Was this
2: at the Hollywood?
1: This is at Forum, yeah.
2: Oh, at Forum.
1: Just yapping away. Yap, yap, yapping. And I do the thing.
2: Just yap, and, you know, yap, like, yap.
1: I do the thing where you like, I like sit up and I like, I sit at the like end of my seat and I turn and look at them.
2: Sure. Just to see if they even
1: just for like a long enough that they understand. And then I go back. They don't do anything.
2: No.
1: Maybe about a minute later, Brennan tries the same trick and it doesn't get anywhere. And I'm like, okay, what can I? So I just like eventually turn. I'm like, hey, you guys got to stop talking. And then for the most part, they
2: and
1: do.
2: It's like a minimalistic film, too.
1: For the most part,
2: they do. You probably want silence for most of the time.
1: And Brennan was like, I'm glad you said something because in my mind I was thinking of like what I could say. And then Steve's like, yeah, I'm glad you said something because I was about to turn around and just go, we're all going to die someday. I was like, Steve, what was that going to accomplish? Like, I'm going to turn around and go, I have a gun.
2: We're all going to die someday.
1: Yeah. And it's just like, what was
2: that? That's going to be helpful.
1: Like, what was that going to
2: achieve? We're all going to die someday, but you guys are going to die first.
1: Yeah, you guys are going to win the race to dying.
2: Woo! Hey, now.
1: But.
2: Come on.
1: It's. I mean, it's a totally fine movie.
2: You want any of these Scratch Acid albums?
1: Yeah, just give me a complete set.
2: Come on now. Who wants it?
1: Just give me...
2: I want the Scratch Acid complete box.
1: Yeah.
2: Box sets, man. I don't know what to do about the box sets. The days of the box set, I want to say, are numbered.
1: Yeah.
2: People always come in with these big box sets.
1: Yeah.
2: Being like, hey, how much do you want to give me for these box sets? I'm like, nothing. Doug, get them out.
1: Yeah.
2: Get away from me with that big old box set.
1: Yeah, box sets are hard.
2: Come on now.
1: I think people also think, well, there's so many records in here, it must be worth something.
2: Oh, the Wilco complete Yankee Hotel Foxtrot is only $240?
1: Well, see, I feel like that should be worth something.
2: And then you're like, no, we've had these for 3 years now. It's over. We lost.
1: Hey, we tried with Wilco.
2: It was a bad decision.
1: The Wilco experiment is over.
2: We thought we knew what we were doing, but we were stupid.
1: We were way off.
2: We were way over our heads. So, yeah. What else? Are you working your other job?
1: Yeah.
2: What do they got you doing? You just go in there and
1: I advise the
2: email people?
1: I advise the hell out of those people.
2: Is that what happens?
1: No, hold on a second.
2: Yeah.
1: You say that.
2: Mm-hmm.
1: Now, again, what will people pay for it? That's the real question.
2: Mm-hmm.
1: My Robin Hitchcock, I Want to Go Backwards vinyl box set.
2: I thought you were about to tell me the Yankee Hotel Foxtrot box.
1: No, my Robin Hitchcock vinyl box set. That looks like...
2: Is it all the albums?
1: Yeah.
2: Well, you know, there's exceptions to the rule.
1: Yeah.
2: But I'm saying if you have the Metallica...
1: Death Magnetic box set?
2: No, I was going to say Load box. Don't tell me that's worth nothing.
1: Buddy, something. That thing's got to be worth at least $1 billion.
2: Yo, you got the load box? Tell me you got the load box. You ever load a box up?
1: You ever load a box?
2: Oh, my God.
1: All right, let's take a look.
2: Lord help.
1: Discogs put out the May most expensive records. You ready?
2: No.
1: You're not going to believe it. Just start naming some bands that you think might.
2: Taylor Swift. Led Zeppelin. Misfits.
1: You're getting really close. Like the Misfits. Just no drugs.
2: No drugs.
1: I don't. Well, maybe. I don't think so.
2: Fugazi?
1: What do you got, school in Minor the morning?
2: Minor Threat? What's wrong? You guys got school in the morning?
1: We got some Black Flag on there.
2: Black Flag.
1: Some crazy variant of the Smiths.
2: Black
1: the
2: Flag, Smiths. Never going back.
1: Let's see. Oh, man. There is some Misfits on there. There, of course, is the Misfits. Or there is, Sergeant of course, Pee-pee Taylor Swift.
2: Stinky poo-poo
1: oh,
2: band.
1: I did not anticipate seeing Iron Maiden in the top five.
2: Which one?
1: It's called the Soundhouse Tapes.
2: Is it a rare...
1: Let's see what else we
2: rare
1: got.
2: Rare Dermo.
1: Misfits 7 inches is number 2 on the list.
2: Rare Dermo.
1: Yeah.
2: I like expensive albums.
1: Wow. There's some...
2: Do they make a list of the least expensive albums? Here's albums that have sold for a penny plus shipping.
1: Yeah.
2: And it's people who haven't updated their shipping either. It's like $3 shipping.
1: It's so funny.
2: Plus a penny.
1: I got a copy of Monster for 28 cents.
2: and penny, it was $3 shipping for a CD. They sent it media mail for $4.60. I made money.
1: I'm just racking it up.
2: If you send enough... I'll make money.
1: If you send enough.
2: I'm going to keep stacking the REM Monster. Honestly, at this point, we have more REM Automatic for the people.
1: Wow.
2: There's some CDs that literally everybody had. And REM Automatic for the people is like.
1: Oh, yeah.
2: Everybody.
1: Yeah. All those like
2: young,
1: 90s.
2: Old. In between.
1: Yeah, this is KOP and Columbia. All those like 90s bands where like CDs were like the high water mark, selling like 8 million copies of something on CD.
2: And then there's like
1: CD.
2: All the adult contemporary stuff. It's like everyone had that Wallflowers CD.
1: Oh, Bringing Down the Horse?
2: That is like, that CD must have sold like a billion.
1: Yeah, I had it.
2: Did it go 100 trillion platinum?
1: Give an actual guess how many times you think it went platinum. I'm going to look it up here
2: 10,
1: in a second.
2: 10, at least.
1: You're not going to believe that T-Bone Burnett produced it.

0: That album went, well, at least in the United States, went quadruple platinum.
1: Shit. I would have thought even more.
0: Cool. I mean, that's just in the U.S., baby. Dude, I love that album.
1: Blues Traveler 4.
0: I would go as far as to say it's better than any Bob Dylan album.
1: I like that. It's better than all of them combined.
0: He whooped his dad right out the gate.
1: Knocked him into a corner and then knocked him out.
0: Look, even Pitchfork gave it a 7.3.
1: Did Pitchfork rate that album?
0: Yeah, I guess they did.
1: Whatever happened to Jacob Dylan?
0: I don't know.
1: He did the
0: Laurel
1: Canyon documentary.
0: Yeah, they reviewed it in 2023.
1: He's like, I want to do a movie about music that my dad had nothing to do with. That'd be cool.
0: I'm mad at my father. Can I do this?
1: He's like, my dad doesn't even talk to me.
0: He disowned me.
1: He is too busy being
0: Bobby D.
1: Bob Dylan.
0: I'm Bob Dylan. I'm dead.
1: Yeah.
0: 1991.
1: It's Melvins.
0: Yeah, this game has the Melvins.
1: This is tight. Boris by the Melvins. This could be
0: keep
1: so
0: them separated.
1: This could be so like the latest fashion. Like a mouth disease.
0: Hello?
1: I think it's Metallica.

0: Faith No More.
1: That's Guns N' Roses doing Live and Let Die.
0: Oh, it's so bad. That shouldn't even be allowed to do.
1: It should be allowed to do, yeah.
0: Come on.
2: It's like, oh, it's Metallica doing Turn the Page.
1: That's terrible. Ridiculous.
2: Oh, man.
1: And wait, where's my... Wait, I want the voice. But there's no voice. It was just the guitar.
2: They should have got, they should have got publicly racked for that
0: Fuck
2: one.
0: Fuck your life, bing bong.
2: Publicly racked.
1: Jack racked.
2: You gotta
1: be
2: idiot.
1: You gotta be jack racking me right now.
2: You freaking idiot.
1: Let's freak.
2: Let's freak. I hear you freaking radio, you piece of poop.
1: You poop for brains.
2: Yeah, poop for brains. I can hear you freaking radio,
1: Here's
2: poop for brains.
1: Your freak, Frank.
2: Here's to your freak.
1: I'll freak anything that moves.
2: I'll freak anything that moves. Okay, so I recently rewatched. No, I for the first time watched. I always thought the soundtrack was great, but the biker movie, it's called
1: Wild
2: so,
1: Hogs.
2: So stupid, The Wild Angels.
1: Oh yeah.
2: So
1: is that Brando?
2: It is. It is Peter Fonda. It's Bruce Dern. Also, Bruce Dern is wearing a helmet with swastikas on it the whole movie.
1: What's the problem? There's nothing wrong.
2: They are... Nancy Sinatra's in it.
1: Bogdanovich.
2: It's like they're trying to... And it's Corman directs it. The first 10 minutes are amazing. That's just like him riding his bike around. It's cool. The minute anyone says a word the entire movie, and then pretty much everything they do for the rest of the movie, you're just like, these people are terrible. They're like... constantly trying to rape women. They're like brandishing swastikas. They're like just ravaging everywhere they go, pillaging, ravaging, destroying. And then the whole climax is like Bruce Dern dies, and then they like are gonna have a funeral at the church. Then they just destroy the church and start partying and raping again. And then they like dump him out of his coffin, and then it's just like a I don't even know. I don't know what the statement is. They're just like, F everything.
1: Edited by Monty Hellman.
2: I know. I'm like looking at the names and I'm like.
1: That's cool.
2: I mean, I was like reading a little bit about it everywhere. And it was like, oh yeah, first of all, they're, you know, making the Hells Angels look like assholes. Which,
1: okay.
2: They were, I mean, it was pretty well known that they were. But I'm like, what's our takeaway here? It's like, we don't want to, we're not rooting for these people. Anyway, I just watched the whole thing, and then Anna's like, what'd you think? I was like, that's one of the dumbest movies I've ever watched. Like, and now I own it. So, if you want to borrow the Wild Angels, if you really want to put that one to the test. You know, I can tell they, like, later on, they're like, maybe we should make a biker movie where, like, there's some sort of, like, plot of some kind. You know, give or take. But, yeah, man, I do not watch the first 10 minutes and then just, like, turn it off. Because you're not, you're going to be spinning wheels for the next 80 minutes or so. Pun intended.
1: That pun was very much intended.
2: Saw Obsession.
1: Yeah, what'd you think?
2: I was pretty horrified by it.
1: Yeah?
2: I was just...
1: Is it because the girl kind of reminds you of Anna just a little bit?
2: No, she reminded me more.
1: No.
2: She did remind me of like certain friends of ours like combined into one person. But just a lot of yelling.
1: Yeah.
2: And like a lot of screams and yells, and it was funny at times. Don't get me wrong.
1: No, yeah. Like every time that they're like when he, like, calls
2: Very
1: the phone
2: dark.
1: Number and
2: yeah.
1: they're like, you're probably just going to have to kill yourself.
2: Yeah, the guy, like, and the guy's so checked out.
1: That's, yeah.
2: Yeah, man.
1: Yeah, it's like, yeah, sorry.
2: Yeah, it doesn't really work like that.
1: It's, yeah, that part really got me.
2: Yeah. Sorry. No.
1: No, no,
2: you might just have to kill yourself.
1: I was like, hey, man, you're going to have to end it.
2: How about that? Anyway, someone was like, what would you wish for? And I said, that's easy. 24/7 Steak and Shake. So I get the thing and I'm like, Steak and Shake's open 24/7.

0: But everyone would pick that song. The Guns N' Roses covering Living. And at some point, I'm just like, you have to take that out. Like, I can't hear it one more time.
1: It's gotta go.
0: It's so bad. Ah, man. Unredeemable.
1: You're unredeemable. Oh.
0: I do not. You shall not pass.
1: You know who sampled on that song? Unbelievable, right?
0: I don't.
1: The O is Andrew Dice Clay.
0: Are you for real?
1: Yeah.
0: We were just talking about Adventures of Ford Fairlane.
1: Oh, hey, I just got a copy on Blu-ray if you want to
0: watch
1: it.
0: We're due for a rewatch.
1: I got a copy if you want to make it happen.
0: Yeah, I want to watch that.
1: Yeah. I got like a Spanish bootleg.
0: Spanish?
1: No, like
0: bootleg?
1: Well, there's no like official
0: Blu-ray?
1: Like, yeah. Yeah. Well, because like crazy. The copyright laws in Spain, they just don't care. They don't prosecute it. So you can get anything.
0: I really like that.
1: You can get anything from Spain with the...
0: There's no copyright law in Spain?
1: I mean, there is, but they don't enforce it.
0: Let's go. Let's
1: go over there right now. We don't need to. I have it.
0: Let's go over there and
1: it is sitting next to the couch.
0: A Beatles cover band.
1: Well, you think we're going to kill the koala?
0: Listen, I want to do a Beatles cover band where we replace everything with pee pee and poo poo.
1: Bum bum ba dum ba dum dum dum.
0: Wow, that's crazy.
1: Yeah.
0: Oh. We're Sergeant Pee Pee Stinky Poo Poo Band. What do you think about that?
1: Are you gonna go see all the Beatles movies when they come out?
0: Who's in them? The Harry Potter guy?
1: No, I can't remember. I think all I remember is that Barry Keoghan is. Ringo Starr.
0: Yeah. All right.
1: Yeah. And
0: sure. I heard they got Beetle Bob to be George Harrison. He's dead.
1: They're both dead.
0: Oh man.
1: Well,
0: was slated to be him.
1: He was playing the corpse of George Harrison.
0: There's this guy. So there's a Beatles cover band in Branson.
1: Yeah.
0: And
1: like the Liverpool something or
0: yeah. Yeah. Something like the Liverpool Four or something like that. The guy who plays George Harrison comes to town like fairly often, and he'll come into the shop.
1: Liverpool
0: He's
1: Legends.
0: Really nice, and he comes in every once in a while. And I'm like, "Hey, what's up? You're George."
1: So you're George.
0: Incredible.
1: Could you imagine? You're like, yeah, I went to school for like engineering. I played three shows a day in this Beatles tribute band in Branson.
0: Yep. And I like to have sex with young women. That's a foul. Oh! I mean, did I say young? I meant old.
1: What's your name, little girl?
0: I got mixed up there. I meant very old women.
1: I meant very emotionally mature. And age-appropriate women.
0: Or whatever you think.
1: Or whatever you think is the right age. Those are the women I'm sleeping with. Yeah, man, we can Ford Fairlane whatever you want.
0: Dude.
1: I got it. I'm ready.
0: I can't remember why I saw this, but it was one of those, like, how did this get made things. And, of course, they were, like, highlighting Adventures of Ford Fairlane and talking about...
1: How it's a perfect film?
0: The Finnish director...
1: Rennie Harlan.
0: Rennie Harlan, like working on Die Hard 2 and that movie at the same time. But I had always heard the story. It was like the Adventures of Ford Fairlane was, they called it a wet print because it went to the editor and the editor was like still working on Die Hard 2. And he just like instantly said like, it's good. Go ahead and make it.
1: Yeah, no notes. 10 out of 10.
0: Yep.
1: Got it right the first time.
0: No notes.
1: They knocked it out of the park with this one.
0: It's a perfect film.
1: Just a great, perfect film.
0: So.
1: But yeah, this Obsession movie is making a lot of money.
0: It was made so cheap.
1: Yeah, I'm like.
0: That's where I give it the props. I'm like, okay.
1: I want to hope.
0: You made.
1: I hope, and I don't think it's probably happened, that all of the people who made the movie got some kind of bonus.
0: I hope so.
1: I would like to hope, but I don't think so. I did hear. Brennan said, so when we went to go see Backrooms, that he thought that

0: that Anna's movie was supposed to have a trailer before it, but it did not.
1: It is in some places. I don't know how that works.
0: Yeah.
1: But other people said they have seen it.
0: Yeah.
1: So I don't know if that was just at Regal.
0: What's it called?
1: It's called Onslaught.
0: Onslaught.
1: Onslaught. It's funny. I saw a trailer for it that was scrapped. But The trailer was scrapped because it made the movie look like it was too funny. Like someone cut together like a real funny trailer. But I liked the funny trailer when I saw
0: it. Oh, I think I'm going to be able to tell you something that you might not know.
1: That never happens.
0: Yeah. I think that you might not know that this exists yet. I want to see how long it takes you to figure out what it is. It's a trailer for a video game. Just tell me when you know what it is.
1: It's not Resident Evil.
0: I didn't say that.
1: Is it Resident Evil and they replaced it all with Pee Wee Herman?
0: Yeah, well, which one do you think it is?
2: Yes. So, you're the American who called earlier. The sister of the man on the third floor.
1: Suspiria?
0: No. It's a Resident Evil.
2: Welcome to Paris.
0: They're redoing Code Veronica, baby.
2: It's freezing. Come in.
1: Code Veronica is great.
0: Oh, it's coming back. But no, you are right. I do love all of the...
2: Your brother is...
0: Every time... People just like replace things with like Thomas the Tank Engine from like Mr. X or whatever.
1: Right.
0: Yeah. They're doing Code Veronica, baby. Nice coffee. It's happening.
1: I was talking about Code Veronica when the new Resident Evil came out, and we pulled up the opening movie for Code Veronica.
0: Yeah.
1: Which was all pixelated and everything. I was like, this still looks awesome.
0: It's never looked better.
1: Yes. Type.
0: Yeah, man. Get hyped. It's next year. But it's coming.
1: I can't wait to run up on people and then med pack myself.
3: Don't move. Claire Redfield.
1: And the crowd goes nuts. And
0: the crowd did go nuts. Wow. They're doing it, baby.
2: Wow.
0: I think at this point they've pretty much done all of them.
1: Let's do
0: They're
1: it.
0: They're just like knocking them out.
1: I'd like to go play those remakes of the early ones.
0: I have been watching. I watched this guy play Resident Evil 4, but he had mods on, so everybody is shirtless. And the part where they're in the cabin and it's Leon and Luis and they're just like shirtless fighting all of these like plaga filled dudes. It's so funny.
1: We love
0: because
1: that.
0: Like they clearly didn't like, you know, they didn't really worry about giving them like pecs and abs and muscles because everybody, they were going to have a shirt on. So they're just like two kind of smooth dudes who don't have like really defined muscles. And he's like, here, catch the ammo.
1: Two
0: like,
1: skinny, thanks. Fat dudes.
0: Yeah.
1: Battling.
0: Like, yeah, it's so good.
1: Hell yeah. Yeah.
0: So that's coming. Any more progress on 9? How far are you in 9?
1: We got... Where
0: You've
1: are
0: You've been in
1: we?
0: Raccoon City, right?
1: Oh, yeah.
0: Oh, yeah.
1: We got... We need to pick it up again because it's been a couple weeks. But we always cover some ground.
0: Yeah.
1: We've updated some guns. Oh, the last big thing we did was with all the SWAT guys. All the zombified SWAT guys.
0: That part sucked.
1: It was hilarious.
0: Yeah.
1: We were both like yelling.
0: Yeah, that part is terrible.
1: It was like, what? Are you kidding me?
0: Yeah.
1: It became this thing where it was like, okay, he's going to die. Okay, now move past him. Now grab that. Okay, now these guys are going to get killed. Okay, now move over there. Hide in that corner. And, I mean, we must have died.
0: I do. I want to see if I can. I want to see if I can find it. The music that plays through like big parts of Raccoon City is so good. With the little
1: They just don't make them like that anymore.
0: The music kind of hits.
1: Had someone ask me to order the new Shinedown album.
0: You did not.
1: Yep.
0: Can you get it on like cool vinyl?
1: Do you want it?
0: Yeah, can you snag me a copy? I want to kick my own ass.
1: Fist to face splatter vinyl.
0: Oh, dude, that'd be cool.
1: Yeah.
0: Oh.
1: The album's called 8, and when I went and looked, it looked like it was their 9th album.
0: Come on, man.
1: I don't understand.
0: That's not real.
1: I think maybe they didn't know how many albums they'd made.
0: Oh, here's a question for you. So Weezer just announced another self-titled album. Weezer. How many self-titled albums are they up to?
1: Okay, I know this. Ugh. Okay, there was the Blue Album.
0: Correct.
1: The Green Album.
0: Correct.
1: The Red Album.
0: Correct. So far you're doing them in order.
1: Of course. I'm a fan.
0: Yeah, you're a connoisseur.
1: I want to say the Black.
0: Nope.
1: White.
0: White.
1: The White Album. Which I think was a single album, not a double album.
0: Okay.
1: Black.
0: There's one before. There's one teal. In between teal and then black.
1: Then black.
0: And now we're on to gold.
1: And this, the gold?
0: Is number 7.
1: Yeah. 7.
0: 7.
1: See? I'm a real fan.
0: But you always tell me you're...
1: I'm a big Hurley fan.
0: You're big into Hurley, and Ratitude was the other one that you really liked.
1: Balladroit, Maladroit.
0: And Pacific Daydream.
1: Pacific Daydream's got some bangers on it.
0: It's got some hints.
1: Okay Robot.
0: I thought you were going to say Okay Computer.
1: Okay Robot. There was two people in the shop last week. One of them bought OK Computer, and the other one bought I Love My Computer.
0: OK Human.
1: OK, yeah. OK Human. Great album.
0: Yeah. But you were kind of into Make Believe.
1: Van Weezer.
0: Oh, yeah. Don't forget about Van Weezer.
1: Make Believe.
0: 4.5 stars on.
1: The Seasons albums. Spring, Summer, Winter, Fall. Those are all really good. Fall, Winter.
0: This is disgusting.
1: And then
0: their lowest rated album is Make Believe.
1: Album's good.
0: And the Teal album.
1: Teal album.
0: Teal album has maybe one of the worst covers I've ever seen for an album.
1: Teal album rocks.
0: I don't think you mean that.
1: It's got the Toto song on it.
0: Yeah, they're all covers. And they're all like the biggest, dumbest covers you could imagine.
1: Have you ever read there's this Duran Duran covers album that people like, it's like a famously hated album. And, you can read, people's take on this album.
0: Oh, you know, it is getting reissued. Langston hit me up this morning to let me know that they're finally reissuing SWV's It's About Time on vinyl.
1: Oh,
0: that record has been like comically expensive for a very long time, and Langston's always been like, I want that record. I'm like, I don't know what to tell you. I said, don't spend the money for an original pressing. It will get repressed at some point.
1: This is funny. Like he was like at some shop and like on the West Coast or something. Oh, he was like talking about all this cool stuff he was finding in their bins.
0: Yeah.
1: And I'm like, I've never seen him stray from the bargain bin in our shop ever.
0: He does. He is.
1: He did
0: big,
1: like A to Z the shop, kind of recently.
0: He's a big.
1: Yeah, It's About Time.
0: He's a big eBay guy.
1: 717.
0: Yeah, he's a big eBay guy. It's like on pink wax too. It looks cool.
1: Damn.
0: He loves going on eBay and buying records. I'm like, have you tried?
1: That's stupid.
0: Have you tried Discogs? Because I think you're gonna have better prices.
1: Hey, I respect him, but that's stupid.
0: Yeah, we should kill him the next time we see him.
1: He's jacked, man.
0: Oh yeah, he's always
1: put
0: been.
1: He's put on. Some,
0: yeah, he has.
1: He's been lifting.
0: Yeah, he could probably beat us both up at this point. We're brutal. Oh,
1: he could have beat me up before.
0: Yeah, but I'm saying at the same time,
1: it's not gonna stop me from killing him. You may be able to beat me up, but I'm still gonna kill you.
0: I have a gun.
1: I'm joking. I ain't gonna do no killing. Yet.
0: Yeah.
1: Yeah.
0: Don't push me.
1: I don't want to make no promise.
0: Don't push me.
1: You wouldn't like me when I'm killing you. Let's see here.
0: How many copies of the new
1: Shinedown?
0: Boards of Canada. 2.
1: Oh, yeah, the Boards of Canada listening party. That was funny. Interesting crowd. Someone put it best when they said I'm at the Boards of Canada listening party, and then they said I'm at the autism convention, and then I'm at the Boards of Canada / listening party / autism convention.
0: Yeah. I do like that it comes with that little flexi disc.
1: It's cool.
0: The red vinyl edition.
1: Yeah. Supposedly it plays the same forward and backward. Do you think that's possible?
0: I mean, I don't have a record player that can play stuff backwards, but
1: I've got one that we can get out of here. I got one at the shop.
0: All right, let's go make it happen. Is the red vinyl already sold out?
1: I mean, we've got some.
0: Yeah, people online are selling it for like $65.
1: Well, we're selling them for $39.99.
0: Are you really? The red one?
1: Yeah.
0: Wow.
1: We're crazy. We're crazy like that.
0: That's wild. You're wild. You got to jack those prices up.
1: Jack something.
0: You got to get them prices jack-racked.
1: We might have to jack something.
0: You got to jack them up.
1: What?
0: Jack them off?
1: Jack them.
0: Oh, my God.
1: Right.
0: I got to get out of here.
1: Yeah.
0: I'm fighting.
1: I got to go warm up my truck.
0: Oh, yeah. You got them truck nuts.
1: This truck's hilarious. I got this old truck out there.
0: All right, Bruce Springsteen.
1: It likes to die. Once you warm it up, it's going.
0: Ugh. We might have to call it. I gotta lay down. Folks, we did our best.
1: I like where your head's at.
0: I worked, and if you add in the hours that I spent like going to the grocery store to buy ingredients to make ice cream, I probably worked about 13 hours today.
1: It's horse pucky.
0: It's some bull butter for
1: there,
0: sure.
1: Are there any good workers there?
0: There's potential. I will say this. I think this is a thing that comes with age.
1: Any go-getters?
0: None of those children know how to mop a floor. Literally have no concept of how to mop a floor.
1: Speaking of which, I got the crank windows in the truck. Yeah. Some people don't even know what those are.
0: Yeah. They do the work, I'll stop by and I'm like, who mopped this floor and did they even try? I think they just get the mop wet and like run it over the floor and like, well, that takes care of that. I mopped. And I'm like, you literally can see the dirt still that you did not get off of the floor.
1: I'm standing in the soapy water.
0: I don't get it.
1: I don't need to scrub.
0: I don't need to scrub.
1: Whew.
0: All right.
1: Yep.
0: We're going to get out of here, folks. Yep. We'll be back next week.
1: Good night.
0: After the Animal and the Snifter show.
1: Put on that new Paul McCartney album.
0: I'm going to kill you.

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Good morning. Welcome to the Acoustic Sunrise. Tony Barbas here. Thanks for joining me this morning. I'm going to be featuring the music of Brandi Carlile on the Acoustic Sunrise today. Her birthday was earlier in the week, this past Monday, I believe. And so better late than never. Brandi, a great singer-songwriter, and we'll hear stuff from her solo projects as well as a couple of songs with a side project she's done with the Highwaymen. Getting it started with some music from her self-titled album. Song is Happy on KOPN.

It's easy to be somebody, but it's hard to disappear. Let's face it, everybody, sometimes you just want to be by yourself. That's when I slip off in the evening,

Brandi Carlile on KOPN from her album The Story. That song was called Cannonball. Cowboy Junkies before that here on the Acoustic Sunrise. Circe and Penelope, the name of the song from their album Such Ferocious Beauty, came out a couple years ago now. Robert Earl Keen with another album that came out about the same time as Cowboy Junkies, Such Ferocious Beauty. Easy for me to say. Robert Earl Keen's album is called Western Chill, and we heard the title track from that one. Graham Nash put out an album that year as well. And the song we heard from his album now called Love of Mine. Ben Harper and Jack Johnson did Yard Sale from Ben Harper's album Wide Open Light. Michelle Schacht, the L&N Don't Stop Here Anymore from Short, Sharp, Schacht. And way long time ago, we started the set off and started the show off with music from Brandi Carlile from her self-titled album, Happy, the name of the song from Brandi Carlile. She celebrated her birthday earlier in the week, so we're going to be hearing her songs all morning long, including this from an album called The Fire Watcher's Daughter. This is Brandi Carlile with The Eye on KOPN.

Is it getting better? Or do you feel the same? Will it make it easier on you now?

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We're one, but we're not the same.

Have you come here for forgiveness? Have you come to Jesus? Have you come here to play Jesus? To the lepers in your head.

The Highwaymen here on KOPN's Acoustic Sunrise with the song High Women. It was inspired by the Me Too movement and the members of the Highwaymen conglomeration, a supergroup of Brandi Carlile, this morning's feature artists, Natalie Hemby and Maren Morris, as well as Amanda Shires, and they've gotten some guests, including Yola, guest vocalist on that song right there. And Jimmy Webb wrote the original song, and he kind of helped them. He rewrote it, including Amanda Shires and Brandi Carlile helping him out. Anyway, so that's where that song came from, officially rewritten by the guy who wrote it in the first place. Before the Highwaymen, we heard the Highwaymen, Live Forever from The Road Goes On Forever. Johnny Cash, before that, of course, a member of the Highwaymen, won his cover of the U2 song from American 3, Solitary Man. And then Brandi Carlile started that set with The Eye from The Fire Watcher's Daughter. You're listening to The Acoustic Sunrise, and I'm featuring Brandi Carlile because her birthday was on the 1st of June. And here's another song from her, from her album that won several Grammys. By the way, I Forgive You. The song is Most of All on KOPN.

They sat at each end of the couch. I watched as the fire burned down so quiet on this winter night. Not a house light on for miles around. Then he said, I think I'll fill the stove. It's getting time for bed. She looked up. I think I'll have some wine. How about you? She asked. And he declined. And Warren, she said, maybe just for tonight. Let's fill the stove with birches and watch as the fire burns bright. How long has it been? I know it's quite a while. Pour yourself half a glass and stay with me a little while. And Warren, he shook his head as if she'd made some kind of joke. Birches on a winter night. Now we'll fill the stove with oak. Oak will burn as long and hot as a July afternoon. And birch will burn itself out by the rising of the moon. And you hate a cold house same as me. Am I right or not? All right, that's true, she said. It was just a thought. So she said, Warren, you do look tired. Maybe you should go up to bed. I'll take care of the wood tonight. Oak, he told her. Oak, she said.

But she listened to his footsteps as he climbed up the steps. Then she pulled a sweater on her and set a wine glass on a chair. She walked down cellar to the wood box. It was as cold as an ice chest. Then climbed back up with four logs, each as white as a wedding dress. And she filled the stove and poured the wine. Then she sat down on the floor. She curled her legs beneath her as the fire sprang to life once more. And it filled the room with its hungry light, and it cracked as it drew air. And the shadows danced a jittery waltz like no one else was there. As she stood up in the heat, as she twirled around the room, and the shadows, they saw nothing but a young girl on her honeymoon. And she knew the time, it would be short, soon the fire would start to fade. She thought of heat, she thought of time, she called it an even trade.

With the unmistakable sound of Towns Van Zandt here on KOPN, the acoustic sunrise to Lives to Fly, from High, Low, and In Between. Nancy Griffith did Tower Song, her contribution to Poet, a tribute to Towns Van Zandt. Bill Morrissey before that with Birches from the late, great Bill Morrissey's album Night Train. Brandi Carlile started that set off with Most of All from By the Way, I Forgive You. Brandi Carlile, the feature artist this morning. I've got a couple more lined up from her now. This is from her album Give Up the Ghost. It's Dying Day on KOPN.

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Brandi Carlile on KOPN, this time tomorrow from her album In These Silent Days. Before that, Tab Benoit wrapping up a little mini set of moon songs that didn't make it on last week when I featured moon songs in honor of the blue moon. Tab Benoit is going to be in Missouri this summer, Kansas City, a couple of nights at Knuckleheads on July 24th and 25th, and then he'll be coming here to Columbia at the Blue Note on the 26th. The song we heard from Tab Benoit called Shining Moon from his album Nice and Warm. Greg Brown before that with Rudy Toot Toot for the Moon from One More Goodnight Kiss. Jerry Jeff Walker, The Moon Is Still Over Her Shoulder from Cowboy Boots and Bathing Suits. Gregory Alan Isakoff also in that set. He was in town about 2 months ago, I think. The Moon Song is the name of his song. That Moon Song. From This Empty Northern Hemisphere. And then Brandi Carlile, a couple of tracks from her at the top of the hour. Have You Ever from The Story. And then just before 6 o'clock, we heard Brandi Carlile with Dying Day from her album Give Up the Ghost. My name is Tony Barbas. Thanks for joining me this morning for the Acoustic Sunrise. I'm featuring Brandi Carlile because her birthday was earlier in the week on Monday. Happy birthday, Brandi. Here's another track from your album, Bear Creek. It's called Heart's Content, here on KOPN.

0: The Highwaymen here on KOPN, recorded live at the Howard Stern studio for his radio show several years back. Their cover of the Fleetwood Mac classic, The Chain. Smashing Pumpkins before that, also covering Fleetwood Mac. I think actually that was Stevie Nicks solo. Landslide, the name of the song, from Smashing Pumpkins, Pisces Iscariot. Definitely Fleetwood Mac before that. Well, actually, the late, great Christine McVie doing Songbird from the album Rumors. And Brandi Carlile started that set off something from her solo album Bear Creek called Heart's Content. You're listening to The Acoustic Sunrise. Tony here, and I'm featuring Brandi because it's her birthday. Her most recent album is called Returning to Myself. Her birthday was earlier in the week, actually, not today. But better late than never, as I've said before. Anyway, Brandi's most recent album, Returning to Myself. Here is a track from that called Anniversary on KOPN.
1: Give me

This morning's feature artist, Brandi Carlile, here on KOPN. Closer to You, the name of the song from her self-titled debut album. Ray LaMontagne before that. He's going to be the feature artist next week here on the Acoustic Sunrise. His birthday's coming up as well. New York City's Killing Me, the name of the song from God Willin' and The Creek Don't Rise. We'll hear a couple tracks at least from that album. Bon Iver before that did For Emma, sort of, I guess, the title track. The name of the song is For Emma. The name of the album is For Emma, comma, Forever Ago. And Iron and Wine recently in Columbia put on a great show over at the Blue Note. Paper and Stone, the name of the song from their most recent album called Hen's Teeth. And Brandi Carlile started that set off with something from her most recent album, Returning to Myself. Anniversary, the name of that song. Well, thanks for joining me this morning for the Acoustic Sunrise. Tony here. I'm just about out of time, but I'm going to leave you with one more from Brandi Carlile in honor of her birthday. This is from the Grammy Award-winning album, By the Way, I Forgive You. The song is The Mother on KOPN. I'll talk to you next week.

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Good morning, everyone. I am the Ragtime Troubadour, and I'm back from the Scott Joplin Festival, and I've got a lot of really great music for you this morning. On CD, I have this wonderful instrumental ensemble that performed at the festival. These guys are entitled the New Orleans Night Owls, and they have this wonderful CD out entitled The St. Louis Rag from Rivermont Records. And I tell you what, these guys do a great job. I guarantee you, you are going to enjoy it. And on vinyl, I have this wonderful album from Herwin Records, Piano Ragtime of the 1940s. This is a very interesting release. Side one is comprised of original ragtimers from the original ragtime era, and then side two covers younger performers, as in from the 1940s. So the second side represents the second generation of ragtime piano players. So enough of my extrapolation. Let's get right to it with the New Orleans Night Owls as they perform a J. Russell Robinson composition entitled The Sappho Rag.

Ladies and gentlemen, the New Orleans Night Owls, comprised of T.J. Muller on cornet, Charlie Halloran on trombone, Ryan Calloway on clarinet, Chris Tokarski on piano, Bill Reinhardt on banjo, Michael Gamble on string bass, Hal Smith is the leader, and he is also on drums, and we have a special guest, Mr. Bill Mason on cornet. Unfortunately, Bill passed away this year, but this is your opportunity to hear this wonderful musician from St. Louis. Thank you, guys. You do a great job. Please keep up the good work. Well, let's turn back to the vinyl side of our show. This is a James P. Johnson composition performed by the same James P. Johnson, and this is entitled The Caprice Rag.

Ladies and gentlemen, the one and original James P. Johnson from 1943. Thank you so much for the great music. Well, what is the news this week on outdoor activities? I have this wonderful announcement. Let me see, Wednesday, June 10th from 6 until 8 p.m. Locomotion and Bikes and Brews presents Bikes, Bites, and Brews. 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This happens Wednesday, June 10th, 2026 at Cyclex at 203 North Providence Road. Suite 103, I'm guessing. This is in Columbia, Missouri. This is a paid event, so look it up on lomocomo.org, Bikes and Brews, for more information. Come on out and support local community activities. Thank you so much. I'm in a hurry. I want to get back to the New Orleans Night Owls. They do such a great job. This is a Cary Mills composition. It's an old favorite of mine. This is entitled Whistling Rufus.

Ladies and gentlemen, the New Orleans Night Owls. Thank you so much. Let me remind you that this Wednesday, the Lake of the Ozarks Blues Society hosts a jam at the Pebble Bay Club in Camdenton, Missouri. This happens Wednesday at 7 p.m. Come on out and support local blues music in mid-Missouri. Thank you so much. Let's turn back and get into some more James P. Johnson. This is another one of his compositions entitled The Daintiness Rag.

Ladies and gentlemen, the one and only James P. Johnson, thank you so much. Well, at last I've gotten to some Scott Joplin this morning, brought to you by courtesy of the New Orleans Night Owls. They are going to perform the Fig Leaf Rag.

Well, it's not even 7:30, and already I'm lost and confused and turned around. That was not the Fig Leaf Rag. That was Pork and Beans by Lucky Roberts. However, this is the Fig Leaf Rag, as performed by the New Orleans Night Owls.

Ladies and gentlemen, the New Orleans Night Owls. Well, in order to get back on the prearranged schedule, let's get another one from the New Orleans Night Owls. This is the Oceana Roll featuring TJ Muller on vocals.

Ladies and gentlemen, the New Orleans Night Owls featuring TJ Muller on vocals. Thank you so much. Hey, please remember today, June 7th, is Art in the Park at Stevens Lake. Come on out and support the local arts and community. I guarantee you will have the time of your life. I was there yesterday, and I tell you what, it is just a delightful way to spend your day. So let's turn back to the vinyl. I would like to formally introduce Lucky Roberts, who we heard earlier. However, he is going to perform his composition, Shy and Sly.

Ladies and gentlemen, Mr. Lucky Roberts, thank you so much. Well, up next, I have some James Scott, performed by the New Orleans Night Owls. This is Grace and Beauty.

Thank you, New Orleans Night Owls, for the James Scott. Thank you very much. Please remember that on June 10th, you can attend the Farmers Market at 1769 West Ash from 4 until 7 o'clock. Musical entertainment will be provided by Mr. Mick Bird. Come on out to the market. Enjoy fresh produce and live music. Excuse me, please. As I turn back to the vinyl side of our program, this is a treat. I have Mr. Udy Bowman performing his own composition, The 12th Street Rag. This is the first rag I ever heard. We had this on a 78 record at home, and we just about wore the thing out. So I present to you Udy Bowman performing The 12th Street Rag.

Ladies and gentlemen, Yudi Bowman, thank you so much. Let me remind you that at Cafe B, June 11th, which is the second Thursday of the month, you can catch the Blues Jam from 6 until 9:30 at Cafe B. Thursday night, 6 till 9:30. Please come out and support local music in our community. So, up next I have another Carrie Mills composition performed by the New Orleans Night Owls. This is entitled At a Georgia Camp Meeting.

Ladies and gentlemen, the New Orleans Night Owls. Thank you so much. Well, up next I have an old-timer, Mr. Charles Thompson. He was one of the original ragtimers, and this is his composition, The Lily Rag, as performed by Charles Thompson.

Ladies and gentlemen from St. Louis, Charlie Thompson, thank you so much. Hey, this week there was a blues jam at Cafe B, June 11th, a Thursday, from 6 until 9:30. I believe I've mentioned this before, but I just wanted to reiterate the announcement. So, let's turn back to the New Orleans Night Owls as they do another Joseph Lamb composition. This is Sensation, A Rag.

Ladies and gentlemen, the New Orleans Night Owls. Thank you so much. Hey, let's see, next week, no, June 14th, yes, next Sunday at Roachport General Store, catch Hinkabine and Watson at 4 p.m. They are a great act. I guarantee you will enjoy it. Come out and support live music in our community. So let's turn back to Mr. Charlie Thompson as he performs the Del Mar Rag. This is one of his compositions that was never recorded until this particular release. So Charlie Thompson performing the Del Mar Rag.

Ladies and gentlemen, Mr. Charlie John Charlie Thompson from St. Louis. Excuse me, I misspoke. Thank you so much for the classic ragtime. And let me remind you that Wednesday, June 10th, 2026, from 6 until 8 p.m., you can participate in the Bikes, Bites, and Brews. 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I think it is Suite 103 in Columbia, Missouri. This is a ticketed event, so contact lomocomo.org/bikes and brews for more information. So come on out and have some fun. It is almost the 8 o'clock hour and we're almost halfway home, but we've still got a long ways to go. Please stay tuned for the Sunday morning coffee house where you can catch 3 hours of the best contemporary folk music that you will find on the radio waves anywhere, hosted by one of our esteemed colleagues here at the station. And I want to thank my esteemed colleague, my good buddy Bill, for hosting my show last week as I took a break and went to the Sedalia Scott Joplin Festival. I had the time of my life. Thank you, Bill. And let me remind you that you are listening to 89.5 FM KOPN Columbia, Mid-Missouri source for in-depth news, diverse talk, and music of the world. 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And here we are. It is 8 o'clock, and it is time for some more Scott Joplin, courtesy of the New Orleans Night Owls. This is one of Scott Joplin's most famous compositions. This is the Sunflower Slow Drag. New Orleans Night Owls, please take it away.

Ladies and gentlemen, the New Orleans Night Owls, thank you so much for the great music. Well, up next I have a composition. It is not exactly a ragtime tune, but it is from the era. It was written by Philip Brahm and performed by Cliff Jackson. This is the Limehouse Blues.

Ladies and gentlemen, Cliff Jackson performing the Limehouse Blues. Thank you so much. I've never heard the Limehouse Blues performed quite like that. Thank you so much. So let's turn back to the New Orleans Night Owls as they perform a Ben Harney composition entitled, Mr. Johnson, Turn Me Loose.

Ladies and gentlemen, the New Orleans Night Owls featuring T.J. Muller from St. Louis on the vocals. Thank you so much. Well, let's turn back to the vinyl side of things. I have Mr. Ralph Sutton, who will perform a Gene Schwartz composition entitled Whitewash Man.

Ladies and gentlemen, Mr. Ralph Sutton performing Whitewash Man. Thank you so much. So let's turn back to the New Orleans Night Owls as they perform a May Afterhide composition. This is the Dusty Rag.

Ladies and gentlemen, the New Orleans Night Owls, thank you so much. Hey, I want to recognize our on-stream live listeners, our international listeners. We have one in Vancouver, Canada, one in Milan, Italy, and one in Falkenstein. Thank you for tuning in. We couldn't do it without you and your support, and the support of all of our listeners here in mid-Missouri. Thank you so much for supporting our modest efforts here at KOPN. So let's get back to Mr. Ralph Sutton. He's going to perform a George Botsford composition. This is a classic ragtime composition that crossed over into many different styles of music. This is the Black and White Rag as performed by Ralph Sutton.

Ladies and gentlemen, Mr. Ralph Sutton performing the Black and White Rag. So let's turn back to the New Orleans Night Owls as they perform a Theron C. Bennett composition entitled The St. Louis Tickle.

Ladies and gentlemen, the New Orleans Night Owls, thank you so much. So let's get one more from Mr. Ralph Sutton. This is a composition from the classic ragtime composer James Scott entitled The Climax Rag, as performed by Ralph Sutton.

Ladies and gentlemen, Mr. Ralph Sutton, born in Missouri and was greatly influenced by listening to Fats Waller and Earl Hines. Ralph's interpretations of Rags have an easy swing and lilt which carries you along effortlessly, and I would say that is an understatement. Thank you, sir, for the classic ragtime. Speaking of classic ragtime, I've got a Scott Joplin composition coming up next, performed by the New Orleans Night Owls. This was entitled The Pineapple Rag.

Ladies and gentlemen, the New Orleans Night Owls. Let me give credit where credit is due. That is T.J. Muller on cornet, Charlie Halloran on trombone, Ryan Calloway on clarinet, Chris Tarkarski on piano, Bill Reinhart on banjo, Michael Gamble on string bass, Hal Smith is the leader and is on percussion, and Bill Mason guests on coronet. What a great job you guys do. Thank you so much for the classic ragtime you provide. So, enough of my hot air. Let's get back to the vinyl side of things. I have Mr. Don Ewell coming up next, and this is his, as he performs his composition, The Rumpus Rag.

Ladies and gentlemen, Mr. Don Ewell. Excuse me for misspeaking. That's the first time that has ever happened. So, let's turn back to the New Orleans Night Owls as they perform a Robert Hampton composition entitled Cataract Rag.

Ladies and gentlemen, the New Orleans Night Owls. Thank you so much for the great music. Let me remind you that on Wednesday, June 10th, 2026, you can attend the Bikes, Bites, and Brews event sponsored by Local Motion and Bikes and Brews. 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They meet at Cyclex, whose address is 203 North Providence Road. I think it is Suite 103, Columbia, Missouri, 65203. This is a ticketed event, so contact lomocomo.org/bikesandbrews for more information. Come on out and participate in community activities, support community life. Thank you so much. So let's get back to the music. I've got some more Don Ewell. This is his composition as he performs Parlor Social.

Ladies and gentlemen, Mr. Tom Yule. Don Yule, I misspoke. Mr. Don Yule, thank you so much. So let's turn back to the New Orleans Night Owls as they perform a Carrie Mills composition entitled Carrie Mills Ragtime Dance.

Hey, stay tuned for the Sunday morning coffee house at the top of the hour. Let's get one more from the New Orleans Night Owls. This is a J. Russell Robinson composition, The Minstrel Man.

Ladies and gentlemen, the New Orleans Night Owls, thank you. I'm going to get Richard Dell and Grammy-nominated artist to take us home with some Scott Joplin. This is the Sycamore Rag. Hey, and be sure to stay tuned for the Sunday Morning Coffee House coming up at the top of the hour. Until next week, stay ragged.

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5: 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Straight up 9 a.m. still, and this is Luna here with you this morning. Just busting in a little behind the schedule that I would have liked to have for myself, but, you know, rainy day, just basically threw everything but the kitchen sink into a brown paper bag for my coffee and brought it on in with me. Bialetti, my electric burner, my half and half, my milk frother, my beans, my grinder, and of course my special wide mouth cup so that I can get, you know, the perfect mix of coffee with every drink. So I also grabbed my bag of records, and let me just... I just did a blind pull and grabbed up Blonde on Blonde. So while I get to that coffee making, let's listen to it. Let's go to most likely Yoko Your Way and I'll Go Mine. Just need to cue it up here. And we did get some public service announcements under our belt this morning, getting things done early, getting here pretty much on time. For some reason lately, I can't seem to figure out what day it is. It's a little after the fact, but here we are, and here's some Bob Dylan for you this morning.

Thank you very much. This is an old song. I wrote this when I was a mailman in Chicago back in 1968. I wrote this song. We used to get several periodicals that we hated as mailmen. And one of them was a Reader's Digest because it was so little. It was little enough to carry with the envelopes, but it was real thick, so you could only fit about three of them in your hand, and you'd end up with about 300 bundles of mail the day Reader's Digest came in. And now they give Reader's Digest subscription to anybody. If you didn't write back in and say, no, I don't want it, you joined the Columbia Record Club, and you had a Reader's Digest. Well, right at the, just after the Vietnam War got real ugly, and people were, they called them the silent majority, and people all of a sudden decided to use the American flag for whatever they stood for. And next thing you know, Reader's Digest gave everybody a free American flag that you could stick anywhere you wanted to. I thought it was kind of odd, you know, when I was delivering them. The next day I came out and everybody had them stuck to their windows and their car bumpers and their mailboxes. And they didn't just like put them up there, they stuck them up there, you know. So I wrote this on a mail route. I retired the song for years and years, but after our last president started using the American flag to get everybody riled up, I thought I'd bring it back.

0: Fortunate Son from the great Todd Snyder. Before that, we heard the Avett Brothers covering Spanish Pipe Dream from John Prine. And we also heard John Prine with Your Flag Decal Won't Get You Into Heaven Anymore. Miriam Makeba with For What It's Worth. Gil Scott-Heron with The Revolution Will Not Be Televised. Simon and Garfunkel, The Sound of Silence. Jesse Wells with Masks Off. Sinead O'Connor, Black Boys on Mopeds. Joe Pug with Hymn Number 101. Joni Mitchell's Songs to Aging Children Come. Bob Dylan with Desolation Row. And two from Blonde on Blonde. Temporary Like Achilles and Most Likely You'll Go Your Way and I'll Go Mine. Starting out the Sunday Morning Coffee House for the hour on this rainy Sunday. More rain. Hopefully you are redirecting all that water away from your house. I know I'm not. But that's okay. We will just do what we need to do. Stretching out the time a little bit until we reach the top of the hour. And I don't know what happened, but my coffee failed this morning. It's really just, no clue. But it just came out super weak, so I think the grounds were too fine and too many were packed in to the percolator. So I think I'm going to have to make something happen. But we are now hitting the 10 a.m. hour here on the Sunday Morning Coffee House as you're listening to 89.5 FM KOP in Columbia. We are your source in mid-Missouri for non-corporate, non-commercial radio. 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The programmers are here. All the programmers on these shows are volunteers. This is not one of my jobs. Don't get it confused. We do it for the love of the music and issues, community issues, people. 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There are many different things that keep this place running, and many different people and skill sets are needed for that. 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So check us out on KOPN.org or come down to the station anytime during those Columbia business hours, which I say are about 10 a.m. to 4 or 3, because we're just, you know, laid back like that here. And you can find out what we're all about if you've never been here, if you're just kind of discovering us. Of course, we have many longtime listeners, and we thank all of you for listening and for any donations you've given to us in the past. It's you all that keep this station running and flowing with that funding. So we appreciate that. And of course, we got listeners out there worldwide on the web. So thanks to everyone listening from afar in all of those different states out there. Looks like from the map we've got some people out in Massachusetts. We've got maybe Iowa. My vision got blurry for all of a sudden there. I don't know why. Nebraska, Idaho, up in Canada. So we in Texas, California. All you listeners, keep us thriving, keep us doing what we do, because we don't want to fall on deaf ears, as they say. Yeah, it's 10 a.m. We hit the top of the hour. I've given my plugs, but I want to go to a public service announcement, which I find extremely important right now.
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0: And aren't we so blessed to have those recordings for Dr. Rhoida Kroos? That's pretty special stuff. Let's go to a few from Lucinda Williams. We're just going to start out with Disgusted.

Me say.

sang in some joint in Mission Beach last night. And at the door sat Tom Waits in a pork pie hat and silver skates, and he's juggling three collection plates. Jesus Christ. Towns Van Zandt standing at the bar, skinning a Hollywood movie star, and he can't remember where he parked his car or to whom he lost the keys. But he's full of angst and hillbilly haiku. What's a poor Fort Worth boy to do? Go on, rhyme something for him, man. Show him how you really feel.

Ginsberg and Kerouac, shooting dice, playing rambling jacks, guitar with a cowboy painting pickguard on it. And they sat in the back and they drank for free, and they rhymed orange with Rosalie. Now there's a pride of lines to draw to.

Ruth Acuff, Columbia's own Cocoon, off of her phenomenal album, This Is the Dream. And before that, we heard Molly Healy, another local, Missouri local favorite out of Springfield, Us and Them. Joni Mitchell with Woodstock, Guy Clark's Cold Dog Soup, Macy Gray with Redemption Song, Anais Mitchell, Young Man in America, and three from Lucinda Williams, Motherless Children, Are You All Right, and Disgusted, here on the Sunday Morning Coffee House, 89.5 FM, Columbia's non-corporate, non-commercial community radio. And since we're kind of on a local string, I'd like to play another local artist, although not local to Columbia or Missouri. Brock Davis is a songwriter I met in Nashville at a songwriting workshop with Mary Gaucher, and he is based out of California. He has recently released an album called Nothing Lasts Forever. His music features clever lyrics and solid musical arrangements. He's also mentioned that he does some songwriting with a musician here in Columbia, Missouri. So if that person just maybe happens to be listening, we're going to hear one from Brock Davis out of California. And this one is track 11 off of his album, or sorry, track 10. And one more notable mention is that Brock has a really nice presentation on his cover, his CD cover, and it's not a full plastic, but it's a thicker cardboard that has the plastic insert. And this is great for radio people because, and then on the back, all of the tracks are numbered with the length of time that they are after them. So that's super helpful for people who are playing music on the radio, and they kind of need that information about how long is the track, and also the numbers really help so that when you don't have to count as you're trying to. And believe it or not, some people don't number their songs. So if you're a musician out there and you're trying to get your music out to radios and community radios and other places, presentation is part of the package. So that matters, and it makes it easy for people to be able to find and listen to your music. We love getting submissions from everyone, and we do still try to go through them, even when they're just a sleeve in a paper, CD in a paper sleeve. But it's a lot more digging to get to finding your great music in those circumstances. So if you can put it together in a nice presentation, it makes it easier for radio play. So thanks, Brock. It was wonderful meeting you and hearing your music in Nashville a few months back. And now we're going to hear Make Your Own Change from Brock Davis. Oops, gotta go back because I hit the wrong button. We're actually going to hear it. And we don't want to cut off the start of it. So here's me rambling while I get it queued back up. And now here we got Brock Davis, Make Your Own Change.

All right, great stuff from Brock Davis. Make Your Own Change, musician out of California. And we're going to hear more from him on my next show when I have actually curated my playlist. Today it's a little bit on the fly. I may or may not have woke up 12 minutes before needing to arrive. But sometimes a impromptu go with the flow show is great as well. We're going to go to a couple more from Anais Mitchell. Here's One Good Thing.

0: Kirby with Black Leaves. I just need to slide that one on in there. Thank you, Laura. Before that, we heard two from Anais Mitchell, Wilderland, and One Good Thing. And it is 11 a.m. here on 89.5 FM, KOPN, Columbia, Missouri, as we are acting as your non-corporate, non-commercial community radio, where we do it for the love of an independent voice out there. 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Thanks to the new listeners who have joined us from afar on the World Wide Web out there across the United States. We appreciate you, and we appreciate all those listeners tuning in on their radio dial as well. And this is the Sunday Morning Coffee House. We're here with you every Sunday from 9 a.m. to noon, offering up folk, sometimes traditional folk, sometimes 60s folk, sometimes new folk. And we have four rotating hosts on this show. So I hope you get a variety of lovely music for your ear holes. And next time I host, I will have a guest lined up. I got a little confused about my dates, and so we'll see. That doesn't matter. Point is, we're just going to roll on with some music tonight, today. And there were some things I wanted to say. I do want to get in with another message from Dr. Rhoida Kroes. And here it is right now.
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0: Such great advice. Which I had to utilize earlier this morning when my coffee was basically water and I was spiraling a little bit. But, you know, you have to just maintain a positive perspective and solve problems in your life. You know, all this rain, many, many, many people in Columbia are now knowing that their basement is going to flood again. But that's what we are. We're problem solvers. And whether it's our own small personal problem or a big worldly problem, we have the power within us to use our skills, our reasoning, our brains, and also our intuition to find ways to overcome those problems. And I think we can do that collectively in the big world picture as well, even though it feels daunting, it feels overwhelming, it feels sometimes sometimes it does feel impossible, but it's not. Change can happen in an instant. And the more you focus your mind into the possibilities of change, the more you can see solutions which lead you to those changes. And more on that later. Let's go to Karen O and Willie Nelson doing their rendition of Under Pressure.

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0: The great Mavis Staples down in Mississippi. Before that, we heard Lucinda Williams' version of Masters of War, Leonard Cohen with Everybody Knows, and Under Pressure, Karen O with Willie Nelson. You're listening to the Sunday Morning Coffee House. I'm your host, Luna. My name is Luna Hawk, Luna like the moon, Hawk like the bird. And you can find me online at Luna Hawk Music, like the medicine. And now I'm going to play a spoken word I wrote for our friend, Owen Ramsing, a highly respected and loved community member of ours who was stolen from us, first imprisoned under torturous conditions, and then deported from the country, even though he was established and living here legally. The multi-million dollar international corporation that he worked for said nothing. I believe that these corporate conglomerates will be held responsible for the trauma and death they have caused, that their funds will be liquidated and retributions and greed card reinstatements will be issued to the families that they have displaced. This is an unfinished track. I still have a couple word edits. It's actually going to be called Bring Everyone Home. And so that line is going to be changed from Bring Them All Home to Bring Everyone Home. And it will be included on the album for Owen being created by North Village Recording Studio and Friends of Owen as we continue to try to raise money for him and his family as they forge a new path. Here is Bring Owen Home, or Bring Everyone Home. Either way, whatever you want to call it.
1: I still hold on to hope that we can come together as a collective for the greater good of all living creatures, rather than buying into the company line of pillage and plunder while continuing to make trashy, disposable goods in the name of fascist greed. When you're not sure what you could possibly do in the face of a new Nazi, new world order, run by cannibalistic sociopaths. Remember, you always have your voice and your dollar. Speak up and speak out in dissent against adversity and do not buy into corporate convenience that depletes our valuable natural resources and harms our most vulnerable communities, poisoning ourselves and the land. It is important now to watch every dollar you spend to make sure you're not funding the fascists. For these corporate conglomerates are also the ones that own the ICE concentration camps and the for-profit prisons that continue to disproportionately abuse people of color and the poor. For we are all immigrants on stolen land. Lives dismantled, families torn, communities ripped apart under the stamp of the law. But it's criminal from the bottom to the top. Yes, it's intentional. Divide and conquer. We won't give up. We hold strong. We keep fighting to bring Owen home. Yes, bring them all home. For what is home? And who decides? For what is law if no one abides? What is criminal if anything goes? We keep fighting to bring Owen home. Yes, bring them all home. Concentration camps with children inside, guards betting on the next suicide. It's criminal. It's not right. You know in your heart, or you have no heart to decide. Outright violations of human rights. No person should be held in a cage just because they were born in a different place. Every white man is an immigrant here. They killed the natives when they came. Now they want to take my brother away, lock him in a cage. but it's criminal to try to break a man. No, we won't give up. Together, we hold strong. We keep fighting to bring Owen home. Bring the children home. Bring them all home.
2: We must shut down ICE and torturous corporate-run concentration camps that are profiteering off people's pain. 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Yes, you may need to inconvenience yourself. 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

minds, complicated machines. 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

Yes, Keb Moe and Roseanne Cash put a woman in charge. 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Like, that's a no-brainer. I don't know why we can't figure it out. But I think we can, actually. I think we're going to figure it out together. Before that, we heard Nina Simone, Backlash Blues, Ani DiFranco, Crime for a Crime, Solomon Burke, None of Us Are Free, Richie Havens with Lives in the Balance, and Spoken Word by yours truly, Luna Hawk. Bring everyone home. We're going to close out the Sunday Morning Coffee House. Get ready for some old cowpoke to saddle on and wrangle up the pony, saddle up the pony, hitch up the pony, and come on in for Rootin' Tootin' Radio coming up next. We're going to hear one more from my friend Brock Davis. You can also catch me every Wednesday night, 10 p.m. to midnight, for my show Femme FM, and you can find it in the archives too. Femme FM is a radio show of dissent, hell-bent on smashing the patriarchy. So yeah, another from my friend Brock Davis. Check him out, a musician out of California. And this one we're going to hear is Miracle on the Hudson.

Brock Davis, Miracle on the Hudson. And that is just one of those songs, like, when you listen to the lyrics, I mean, I'm not crying. I am crying, honestly. So yeah, it's 89.5 FM KOPN Columbia. It is 12:01 and we are heading full fours, getting ready, gearing up for that. Oh, I thought they were going to say it. Rootin' Tootin' Radio coming at you very, very, very soon. So yeah, stick around. We got all kinds of great shows lined up for you for the rest of the day.

Speaking honestly, then you ruin democracy. Lord knows it takes all kinds. Maybe you're thinking of all the kinds that it takes to ruin democracy. I just never thought I'd have such a daily illustration of the different ways you can do it. But if you're paying attention, there's some considerably unkind ways to take apart democracy, and we're seeing it. If you are not someone who follows the wonderful writings of Heather Cox Richardson, I highly recommend you sign up for that Substack, get it delivered right to your inbox. You can check it out on Facebook. She's got a Facebook page, but, you know, let it come right to you every night. You don't have to subscribe. It comes anyway, maybe a little later than it hits everyone else. But I'm just going to read right from it because I think that's what's important. She cuts to the point. In the wee hours of Friday morning, Senate Republicans passed a measure to provide about $70 billion in additional funding to Immigration and Customs Enforcement and Customs and Border Protection. They did so without meeting any of the demands Democrats had made to reform ICE and Border Patrol in the wake of the violent sweeps that led to the deaths of U.S. citizens Renee Good and Alex Preti. While Republicans tried to insist that Democrats who demanded reforms were starving immigration enforcement, in fact, the budget reconciliation measure the Republicans passed in July of last year provided an astonishing $191 billion to fund the Department of Homeland Security, with about $75 billion for ICE and $65 billion for CBP. According to Dominic Lett of the Libertarian Cato Institute, those numbers were seven times ICE's previous annual budget and four times the typical annual budget of CBP, and were designed to last through September 30th, 2029. So an additional $70 billion to the $191 billion that they already got. Think the budget is a little off, and it's quite interesting. More info found at Heather Cox Richardson's Substack, at her Facebook. Important stuff coming at you. I'm gonna let the music play today. I'm just a little unsettled, and I think what's best is to let the music play. So, thanks for being here this afternoon on Rootin' Tootin' Radio. I hope that you find something that helps you get through the day, gets through the week, and be sure to share KOPN.org with people on your way. 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Thanks for joining us here on Rootin' Tootin' Radio. I'm Deputy Willa Weeper, taking you on up to the 3 p.m. hour here on KOPN Columbia.

From Average Joey, Struggling. Billy Simons Jr. before that, Mother of Three, a song to recognize, you know what? And Carsey Blanton with Another War, you know, there's another one. But Carsey's gonna tell us like it is again with this next track. It's Rich People here on KOPN Columbia.

Okay, we heard from Tyler Austin Baker and Turner Porter. That was The Old Cow. Oh, The Old Coyote. You know, those Coyote songs are good. I wonder if there's a full 3 hours of Coyote songs. Before that, Joby Rico with The Ridge. S.G. Goodman with Heartswell, one of my favorite S.G. Goodman songs, sticks with me. And we had Carsey Blanton just keeping you informed of what is coming at you here on Rootin' Tootin' Radio. And we are bringing you handpicked tunes like only community radio can. Stay tuned. We've got some more Carsey Blanton, of course, because, you know, and some Average Joey, a cover from S.G. Goodman. Just keep on listening and stick with us right here on KOPN Columbia.

That's right, folks. There's dry land out there. We had quite a downpour this morning in Columbia, Missouri. But it's dried up. There's a nice breeze going. It's a great time to catch the last few hours in the 67th annual Art in the Park over at Stevens Lake Park. No cost to entry, and it goes until 4 p.m. There's some amazing local artists in that maker's tent. There's some juried tents of amazing work in all kinds of mediums. So check it out. We're just going to bring down John Craigie of With Dry Land a little bit. But thanks for tuning in to Rootin' Tootin' Radio today, Sunday, January 7th. And we will be with you until 3 p.m. I am going to give you a little bit more info about everything going on next time I join you. So let's get right back into the music, and we'll take John Craigie away. He's great. One of those folks that recordings are fabulous, but to see him in a house concert in an intimate setting with a small number of people, whoo, there's just some folks that is the delivery point. That's what you need. But next best thing is KOPN Community Radio. Stay right here. Okay, we're going to let you know what you've been listening to. That was The Lowest Pair. They have several really great albums to listen to just all the way through from song one to the end. Really nice, full listening albums. John Craigie with Dry Land. Sam Birchfield with Battle Cry. Carsey Blanton, I Don't Mind Failing. You know, sometimes things have to fail. Don't Mean to Be a Buzzkill. That was the song before. Joby Rico. Hannah Juanita with Loose Caboose. Riley Downing has his own little style there, doing it wrong. S.G. Goodman with a cover of Which Side Are You On? Average Joey with People. And Carsey Blanton with Little Flame. I might not always give you every single song that we play here on KOPN, but thankfully you can go over to kopn.org. 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It was just our birthday. It's a great excuse to just... Friends, that is totally not the right file. I am so, so sorry to do that to you. But I'm going to fix this. So in the meantime, while Jackie fixes this, here's a track from Brock Davis. You know, community radio is magic because you never know how a disc is going to make its way into this air room. Luna Hawk traveled to a Mary Gaucher songwriting workshop. This guy was there. And, you know, I know on Rootin' Tootin' Radio, you understand the weight that Mary Gaucher carries and the fact that a musician would be seeking out her workshop. So because Father's Day is coming up, we're going to hear Daddy's Girl. And I think it's going to be a good one right here on KOPN Columbia.

0: This June, step into a world you must hear to see. 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
1: Okay, we're going to let you know what you've been listening to. That was The Lowest Pair. They have several really great albums to listen to just all the way through from song one to the end. Really nice, full listening albums. John Craigie with Dry Land, Sam Birchfield with Battle Cry, Carsey Blanton, I Don't Mind Failing. You know, sometimes things have to fail. Don't Mean to Be a Buzzkill. That was the song before. Joby Rico, Hannah Juanita with Loose Caboose. Riley Downing has his own little style there, doing it wrong. S.G. Goodman with a cover of Which Side Are You On? Average Joey with People. And Carsey Blanton with Little Flame. I might not always give you every single song that we play here on KOPN, but thankfully you can go over to kopn.org. 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

never wore a drop. And I knew in that moment I was looking at God, but not the God I'd read about or had been taught. Not some almighty, vengeful, beneficent God. This God had been humbled or diminished or both.

the rope loosely tied. Oh, to have been trapped here for hundreds of years, fed on requests, watered with tears, when like all wild things it deserved to be free.

0: When I awoke in the darkness, alive and alone, the god once possessed neath the city had flown. So I picked up my flashlight and left as I came. Back out on the street, it had started to rain.
1: Interesting track from Josh Ritter. That was Theophany. Before that, Ruby Walker with Volatile. Carsey Blanton. I've been playing a lot of Red album, you know, just been feeling it. That was Hello Comrade. Average Joey with Bro. I told you I contain multitudes. I'm not sure who else I heard say that this week, but, you know, it's a good song. Riley Downing with Deep Breath. And, you know, we just had to play one more horse song, but then we'll be through with the horse songs for a good few months. Maybe years. Who knows? Probably never get another horse themed show out of me ever again. This is your host, Deputy Willow Weeper, on Rootin' Tootin' Radio, right here on KOPN Columbia.

groceries, that's an old-fashioned word. But there's no need to panic, and there's never need for caution, because that data can't get worse if we measure it less often. No facts do not have feelings, it's true.

day or two, we'll get it down 1,000 more percent. Yeah, we're slicing up the pieces with a mighty heavy hand, asking how to share a pie we bake too small for the pan. No facts, do not have feelings, so it goes.

That was Donovan Woods on KOPN Columbia. You know, we're having fun technical difficulties that happened a long time ago, but are really messing me up right now, but that's okay. Wow, what a song from Donovan Woods. If you felt that way before, it's not a fun way to feel. But at a time where it feels like everyone is so divided, you are listening to KOPN Columbia, a place where so many different views are represented, whether that's in music genres or in talk radio. It's community radio, so they're volunteers that feel moved enough to bring this to the airwaves because they're not finding it elsewhere. But one of those things that just unites us all as humans, no matter how diverse it is, sometimes are the really sad and painful things like death and addiction. So I talk about you all the time. If you find that you talk about someone all the time that you've lost to addiction, remember how important it is to talk to those people now when they need you. So, that's your PSA from Deputy Willa Weeper today on Rootin' Tootin' Radio. We're going to give it a go and jump back in and hope we can get this queued up to the right point for you. But we're going to hear another track from this Brock Davis CD that Luna Honk left in the studio. So many good ones on here. And we're going to get into One Paycheck Away. This is from the album Nothing Lasts Forever by Brock Davis on KOPN Columbia.

Oh, I cut them off a little too quick. But if you haven't noticed, we've gotten into a little bit of a preemptive Father's Day set. You know, it's always good to prepare a few weeks ahead of time, let you know that it's coming up so you can plan appropriately, spend some quality time with Dad doing something, probably a chore, you know? I feel like chore keep on still work, you know, well into your 40s. I hope that they work. That's what I'm planning on. You are listening to KOPN Columbia. This is Rootin' Tootin' Radio. And before the Shires with Daddy's Little Girl, we heard Johnny Cash with Daddy Sing Bass. And before that, Riley Downing with Hey Mister. I'm not exactly sure how I fell into this Started Over album a while back, but I especially love when you share little details about artists like this that I didn't even know and was aware of. I, as I frequently do, share information about my show on Facebook, and somebody replied saying that this person is actually from north of their hometown in Missouri. And I think that is worth checking them out further. Again, Riley Downing started over. But just to give you a little bit more about him, he recently moved back to Missouri because he'd been spending some time in New Orleans with the combo The Deslandes. I know that you have heard some of their music here, but he is a Missouri-based singer-songwriter. And many of the tracks we've been playing from Riley today have been from Started Over. And that was his solo album that he made. However, you can still catch him with the Deslandes. They are playing a very impressive-looking lineup for Fitzgerald's 43rd American Music Festival, July 4th in Berwyn, Illinois. But pretty nice. I mean, the Deslandes, Nikki Hill, Charlie Parr, lots, and I guess I don't know the rest of them in the little band list, but Spin Doctors, Southern Avenue, The Heavy, Dave Alvin and Jimmy Dale Gilmore and The Guilty Ones, Neil Francis. I'm going to check out all of these folks that I don't know and bring it to you in 2 weeks when I come back to Rootin' Tootin' Radio. The Voice will be in next week on Sunday, so join us. It's always great to experience a different flavor of deputy on Rootin' Tootin' Radio. We're going to jump back into that music with a few more daddy tracks and take you out with, you know, more of that therapeutic Rootin' Tootin' Americana, roots, soul, blues, whatever is driving us down the range this week on KOPN Columbia Community Radio, where the tracks are handpicked. Before we get into the tracks, though, I know you thought we were going into the tracks. Before we get into the tracks, I have nearly forgotten to bring you Bob Dyer's Oracle of the Turtle. For those

Oh my goodness. Bob Dyer's work of the turtle is not enough. We're going to hear a wellness moment. No, we're not going to hear a wellness moment. We're going to hear one more from Brock Davis. This is laughing till it hurt, because that's all you can do sometimes is just laugh. And some great summer themes in the song.

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1: 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I hope you secretly recorded that.
2: That's because we're all sweaty. We're warm. Right, we

We're going to pull them down. We're going to sneak it away from you for a moment. You are listening to KOPN Columbia. This has been Rootin' Tootin' Radio. We're getting close to the top of the hour when Strike the Gay Harp takes over. We are nearing that end and just wanted to give you a little note. This week, Wednesday, June 10th, is Bikes, Bites, and Brews. This is a fundraiser for local motion, and it is at Cycle X 203 North Providence Road, 103, Columbia, Missouri, 65203. Enough 03s to make that a little confusing. It's happening 6 to 8 p.m., a spring evening bike tour of downtown Columbia with stops for local microbrew samples. So there is tickets for that at lomocomo.org, lomocomo.org. /bikes-and-brews. But I'm sure you can find it at lomocomo.org. Ooh, so fun to say. The fun things that we get to do here on community radio, including working on the fly. But I'm going to do that for you and bring you a few more tunes until Celtic music takes over at 3 p.m. right here on KOPN. I do want to share with you something before the end, but we'll get to it. We'll get back into that music.

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2: 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The Radio Ranger. It's called Ick and the Charm. 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You can catch this at WFHB Radio. Richard Fish is a longtime supporter of audio theater in all ways he can. And they are going to be airing this evening at 9 p.m. Central Time. No, 7 p.m. Central Time. So sorry. On the Firehouse Theater Show with Richard Fish, a production from the Midwest Radio Theater Workshop. It is called Vince Washburn, New Age Detective. So that's a gem. It's the best way to communicate what it feels like to write for the ear. And I hope you join us this June for the fun of audio theater. I'm going to give you one more quick promo and then make space for Strike the Gay Harp.
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I grew up in Maple Ridge, B.C., a mill town on the banks of the big brown Fraser River. Dad worked at the mill, maintaining the machinery. Mom stayed home and raised us kids. I was the youngest of four, all boys, and it was clear my folks really loved each other. You never met two people more in love. She was only 57 when cancer took her. A couple of months after she passed, Dad got a call at the house from a woman, a stranger, looking for Mom. She claimed that Mom was her biological mother and that she'd been given up for adoption. We couldn't believe it. Mom and Dad had been married since they were 20, and they dated before that. But DNA tests would tell us one way or another if we had a new sister or if there was a mistake in the adoption records. So my brothers and I had our blood drawn. The test came back with a positive match. We did indeed have a new older sister. She was Mom's daughter, but she wasn't just a half-sister. The DNA matched 100%. She was Dad's daughter, too. We pieced together the story of what must have happened. She and Dad started courting when they were both teenagers. When she was 18, Dad got transferred to a mill up north. He didn't know when or if he'd ever be back. He loved her, but when he said goodbye, he made no promises. It must have been later that she found out she was pregnant. As a single teenage mom in the 60s, I guess she felt she had no choice. She gave the baby up. A year later, Dad was transferred back and they got married. She never told him about the baby. She lived with that secret her entire life. They had four boys together, but I remember one time she told me how she always wanted

Welcome to Strike the Gay Harp, traditional music from Ireland, Scotland, England, and the other Celtic lands here on KOPN Columbia every Sunday afternoon from 3 to 5. Stay tuned for songs, stories, and dance tunes from the living tradition on Strike the Gay Harp.

0: Good afternoon and welcome to Strike the Gay Harp, Celtic music from 3 to 5 every Sunday. And here we are, 20 minutes into it. You've listened to the Brock Maguire Band starting us out. That was the banjo playing of Enda Scahill on Bokil Droit, the Morning Star and the Coal Miner, some hornpipe and reels, I think. Then you heard Shannon and Matt Heaton with Lily of the West, followed by Brad's Honeybees, one that Shannon composed. Shannon played flute, Matt on guitar, bouzouki, many things. And some nice work there. Nice singing, nice playing, nice arranging. You heard after that John Blake, Mairead Hurley, and Nathan Gurley with The Furs in Bloom and Tumble the Tinker from an album called The Truckley Howl. Lost and Found, The Hag at the Churn, and The Wind Off the Lake was that last one. And that was Paddy Keenan on pipes, Tommy O'Sullivan on guitar and some other instruments. And a bit off the beaten path there. Okay, you're listening to KOPN, your imagination station, your community radio, nonprofit radio, and thanks to you, we're still on the air. It's 53 plus years now. Thanks. That's what keeps us going. And I'm going to keep going. I myself go fishing. That's the translation of this next song, La Sorina Nicola. Nicanola, I never can say her name right, is from the Aran Isles and has gotten her singing tradition from a long line of relatives going back into the Isles. I myself go fishing.
1: Vincene,

All right. We heard La Serena Nicanola doing the harmony on that first song, I Myself Go Fishing. That was Magdara O'Connella. Maybe it's Connella. I can't get it right. Doing that. And then we heard some flute playing by Gary Shannon, The Fox on the Town, Lady of the Island, and Primrose Lass. And then I played La Serena Nicanola. Nicanola. So sorry. I'll have to look this up again. Every now and then I just go through and look up pronunciations for things, see what good it does me. She sang one that translated to On the Banks of the Lee. Then we heard some more flute playing. That was Michael McGoldrick, Tians and Her Long Black Hair. Some really sweet music there. And both of that and the earlier flute tune that I played, which was Gary Shannon, come from an album called Wooden Flute Obsession. I'll be playing more from this album in, you know, coming weeks. It's a double album. It's got lots and lots of people playing. You know, some of the names are familiar to me, some are not. You know, there's people from various bands, Matt Malloy, Frankie Kennedy, even Jean-Michel Veillon, who played with, Cornog? Mike O'Russell, yeah, Seamus Egan, Skip Healy. Anyhow, I'll be putting more on as we go along. I've got, in fact, several albums that are new to me here that I'll play some things from, just so you can get a little taste of these people and their music. Also, I'm going to play, I guess in the second part of the show, some Martin Hayes. There's been a little discussion going on about Martin Hayes' approach to playing tunes, which is, one might say, on the slow side. He likes to really get the juice out of them, so to speak. You know, he likes to really lay into the notes. And so over time, it seems like his style has become slower but much more rich. So I'm going to play some of his music, slow and not so slow. Including the Gloaming, which is a group effort and has some unusual musical combinations, let's say. But I'll play some music from that. It's all Irish music. And there you go. And so is this next coming thing. You're listening to KOPN in Columbia. It's 3:37 and counting. And thanks to everybody who's listening out there, looking at the magic map. There's people scattered all over Missouri and the country that have their radios tuned to KOPN.org online. And also KOPN 89.5 FM on your radio dial. You bet. Coming up next, Danu. I haven't played this album in a long time. 10,000 Miles. I don't even remember how long ago this was put out. It's got some nice music, nice lineup. For once, they have Nell Nicronin on vocals, which is quite a switch from Marian Nicolov, who had kind of a deeper voice. Nell Nicronin has a very high-piercing, sweet voice. Benny McCarthy on button accordion. Oisin McCauley on fiddle. Eamon Dooley on bouzouki. Can it be? What am I looking at? It says gazuki. Okay. All right. I'll take it at face value. Let's say it's not a typo. He's holding what looks like a guitar. So maybe it is a gazuki. Ian Goff is on flute and Illan pipes and whistles. And Tony Byrne is playing a real live guitar. Anyway, take your pick there. They have some special guests, Dancha Goff on Boron, Billy Sutton on Boron on one of the tracks, these are all Boron players anyhow, so it looks like they have a slew of drummers coming in here and there. All right, I'm going to put on 10,000 Miles. It's an old English song, as a matter of fact, not Irish, 18th century ballad, also known as the Turtle Dove or Fare Thee Well. They learned it from Nick Jones, and you could do worse than use Nick Jones as a role model for music. So let's listen to Danu.

Oh, nice. I started playing some pretty slow stuff for a while there, but that's, I think, caught us up pretty well. What you heard, all of that last set was Danu and all from the same album. And call me lazy, if you will, but I just couldn't stop listening. 10,000 Miles is the name of the album. It's from some years ago. And the songs you heard, 10,000 Miles, which is the title of the album, and then some slip jigs on Troth and Soul, the Gazetta and the Teetotal Jigs. The first two slip jigs were composed by the fiddler O'Sheen for his father Brian. His father was well known for saying the phrase on Troth and Soul, and is the author of a newsletter of the second title. Ivan found a teetotal jig in the famous Hamilton collection. Then we heard a Fiaca Madre Rue, or Rua. That's it's a fox hunt song and associated with the Gaeltacht of County Cork, where Nell comes from, the singer. It tells the story of a famous fox hunt and goes on to name some of the gentry of Munster who attended the event. The fox brought them apparently on a wild goose chase covering a lot of ground in counties Limerick, Waterford, and Cork. Well, that's half of Ireland, anyway, well, at least the southern part. And that was quite a fox hunt. After that, you heard a slide and some reels, or that is to say, cutting a slide and the fiddle cushion. I guess they're both reels, despite the cutting a slide. They're from Scottish musicians, the first written by the great Phil Cunningham of Silly Wizard, among other things, and the second written by a fiddler from an Asturian band, Simon Bradley. All right. All of this was Danu, D-A-N-U, and I guess I ought to tell you who Danu is. Does it tell me? That would be most helpful. Just so I could give you a lineup: Nell Nicronin, Benny McCarthy, O'Sheen McCauley, Eamon Dourley, Ivan Goff, and Tony Byrne in this particular lineup. All right. Have I got there? That's not quite the top of the hour. I guess I've got time for another tune. I'm going to put on something different since I've been listening to their music. I'm going to put on some pipe music, so that ought to be a little bit different anyway. Yeah, how about that? I'm going to put on a little bit of the album Kitty Lie Over. This is Mick O'Brien on the pipes and Cuvine O'Reilly on fiddle. Let's go.

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1: 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See what programs are on the air. Check things out. Just look it over. All right. I'm going to put on some music and then a story. It's time for Eamon Kelly to tell us a story. You heard just then Mick O'Brien and Cuvin O'Reilly, and I'll never be able to say this right, I'm sorry, Nikanavan Vana and Marseille Alistrum, and Munster Buttermilk, I can say that. Anyhow, it's a nice long medley of tunes, jigs, played on the pipes and that's not an accordion, a fiddle. Whew, oh boy. There goes the brain, folks. Look out. All right. What I'm putting on next is Jackie Daly from an album called Many's a Wild Night. And I believe what I have placed on the machine here is one that is a lovely sentiment. Forget your troubles, O'Connors and the Glenray Slide. He's accompanied by some other folks. But this is Jackie Daly, accordion player, supreme. You've heard him in many bands, Dedan and Patrick Street, heaven knows what all else. Great stuff, and I'm going to put it on and then go into a story by Eamon Kelly, who I believe is from County Kerry and is a storyteller by trade and talent. And a lovely dialect that comes from the turn of the last century, 20s even, what country people thought like, and this kind of Irish humor that you found. I'm going to put on, I believe, The Earl of Bonmore. So, Jackie Daly, then Eamon Kelly.

of all the people that went away, and of course a lot went, I wonder, did any of them do as well as John Earle's son, Richie? Oh, it is a good while now since Richie went to England, he went. And he had a great job over in England, I heard it now, but like that and everything else has gone out of my head. Whatever it was he was making coining. And a fine dash he cut in a watch and chain and a velour hat. He'd be prominent at every amusement over, and he was this night at a dance where he met up with a big swank of a one, and himself and herself were out on the floor in every set. Well, coming on to the end of the night, Richie put the question to her, quick mover. Was there any chance of the convey? She didn't raise any objection, and away they went, and when they came to the gate, she said, you might as well bowl in now and meet the family, and you know, it is the right way to do things. They went in, and her father turned out to be a lord. Look at that. Of course, the bottle was produced. If they didn't have it, no one would have it. And after a few nice mahans all round, she says to her father, I'm thinking of marrying this young man. Will you wish, you mopsy, says the lord, or do you want to disgrace us when everyone knows that you can marry no one lord than a Nerl? And how do we know where he came out of? Likely as not, he was born in a caravan, hinting at a certain thing. Was I now, says Richie, getting very tetchy in himself. I'll have you know that my father is Derl of Banmore. Oh, indeed, it'll be easy. Check up on that, says the lord, sending upstairs for the agent. And the agent came down, and the lord dispatched him over to Ireland to find out if there was such a place as Banmore, and if there was a Nerl there, and to see how he was situated. And the agent came over to Ireland, and after a tumble rambling around, he came to the townland of Banmore, where you had a long boreen going up to a house, small house, no bigger than my own, no great scope in it, room in a kitchen. And at the two sides of the boreen up along, you had goats with only their heads and beard above the two ditches up along. And the agent, of course, being from the city and I suppose never seeing a goat before, he looked at him and said, good morning, man. He went on up and into the yard, and if he did, the man of the house came to the door, and the agent says to him, are you the Earl of Banmore? Of course I am, he said. There is no other one of that surname in this townland. Won't you come in? Well, the agent went in, and when that old man found out that he was from England, he filled him up with every sort of a story. The old man talking away, and the agent inside in the corner fit to split. And then the old lad, you know, getting serious, watch the cuteness of him. Of course, he said, you wouldn't find me in this Spahan at all, no, only that my castle below in Finuig is being distumpered at the moment. Mrs. Earle was there too, fostering around, nice little bulky woman. And in no time at all, she had grand spread up on the table for the agent. And below here at the butt of the kitchen, you had this contraption going. It was like now you'd have two cranberry churns and there was a fire under one of them. And like a pipe going out through the wall and then rowly, bowly pipes going from one to the other and a nice little drip, drip, drip out into a white enamel bucket. And every now and again, the old man would go down and he'd bring up the full of a low saucepan of this and give it to the agent until in the heel of the hunt, the agent was paralytic. Bedtime came and where were they going to put him? So what did the old man do? Went out in the field and cut about the rushes. He brought the rushes in and he spread the green rushes there in the flag of the fire. And he says to the old man, he says, bunk yourself down there now until morning. And the agent did, bunked himself. Well, he didn't know where he was. And when he got up in the morning, the old man came in with the pike and he threw all those rushes out into the yard. And then after the breakfast, of course, the agent, he hit off over to England. And when he landed over, the lord says to him, tell me, is there such a man in Ireland as Derl of Banmore? Oh, indeed there is, says the agent. And tell me, says the lord, how is he situated? I'll tell you now, says the agent. That man is so powerful that to get to his residence, I had to pass through a mile-long rank of soldiers with fixed bayonets. He's so wealthy that he has his own distillery. And to give you a further example of his riches, the bed that I slept in last night will never be used again for it was thrown out in the morning. Well,
What could the Lord say to that or anyone else? Richie, he married the lady, and from that day out, he never did a hand's turn. More looked him.

The National Weather Service in Pleasant Hill has issued a tornado warning for northeastern Pettus County, south-central Saline County, northwestern Cooper County until 5 p.m. At 4:14 p.m., a severe thunderstorm capable of producing a tornado was located 7 miles northeast of Sedalia, moving north at 10 miles per hour. Expected hazards include tornado. This is a radar-indicated threat. The following impacts are expected. Flying debris will be dangerous to those caught without shelter. Mobile homes will be damaged or destroyed. Damage to roofs, windows, and vehicles will occur. Tree damage is likely. Locations impacted include Nelson, Huggiesville, and Blackwater. This includes Interstate 70 in Missouri between mile marker 73 and 91. Take cover now. Move to a basement or an interior room on the lowest floor of a sturdy building. Avoid windows. If you are outdoors, in a mobile home, or in a vehicle, move to the closest substantial shelter and protect yourself from flying debris. To report severe weather, contact your nearest law enforcement agency. They will send your report to the National Weather Service office in Pleasant Hill.

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1: Thank you, Jeff. Okay. You just heard three things. Forget Your Troubles, O'Connor's and Glen Rae Slide. That was Jackie Daly on Button Accordion. Then the story, The Earl of Bonmore. I know it's hard to follow the dialect for us in mid-Missouri, and it's probably just as hard for the Irish to follow ours, I will tell you. But that was Eamon Kelly, and if you can pierce the meaning of the words, it's hilarious. Mick Keneally and David Munley with The Rakes of Kildare, Haley's Favorite, and Flanagan's. That's what you just heard. All righty. It's 4:19 and counting. Starting June 1st, summer lunch program resumes here in Columbia. Meal sites will operate Monday through Friday and are open to all children and teens aged 18 and younger. Public Health and Human Services will serve lunch at the Armory Sports and Recreation Center at 701 East Ash Street. That's in downtown Columbia. In the rear parking lot from noon to 1, July 1st. I keep saying that. June 1st to July 31st. June 1st. So it's already an ongoing thing. Powerhouse of Columbia will also serve lunches and snacks at several occasions at varying times. To volunteer or receive more information about distribution locations, email columbia@powerhousecdc.org. All right, a worthy cause. Okay. And I believe starting Monday, the City of Columbia Solid Waste Utility is going to be, next Monday, I should say, is going to be collecting recycling every week, curbside recycling. So that's something. Also, Saturday, June 13th, the Solid Waste Utility is hosting a recycling drop-off event

Our recycling plant got carried away by a tornado a couple of years ago. So we are waiting for them to rebuild. But that's coming up June 13th, 1313 Lakeview Street, 8 to noon. All right. All right and all right. Some more music. I'm putting on an album by the same group that, well, not the same group. I shouldn't say that. The same fiddler who did the Truckley Howl that we heard earlier, very much earlier in the show. This is an album called Brightly or Darkly. Nathan Gurley and Laura Federson on fiddles, and they do a very nice job together. I don't have any information about the who might accompany them or anything like that. This came out in 2022, I think. I can tell you the tunes, however, and I think I have put on Sir George McKenzie, the Monahan Twig, and Sean Sakyoe. And I'm going to let it, I think I'm going to let it, you hear a couple of cuts from there. Yeah, let's just listen to these guys. It's lovely when they play together. I really like them. Let's listen. Nathan Gurley, Laura Federson.

Sweet stuff. That was an album called Brightly or Darkly, Nathan Gurley and Laura Feddersen on fiddles. And what you heard starting was Sir George McKenzie and the Monahan Twig and Sean Sakyo. Then the next medley was Anspalpen Fanuc and Step It Out Joe. That last was The Pride of Roxbury and Patty Joe Teagues and another one that I didn't recognize, sorry. But there you go, some nice fiddle music. And I guess I'll still play some Martin Hayes and a little different kind of fiddle music, but it seems like a song is in order here, and I'm going to put something in that'll really shake it up a little. This is The Rocky Road to Dublin. It's Dervish, but it's featuring actor Brendan Gleeson doing the singing. Well, yeah, he could sing. Wasn't he in The Commitments? Did anyone see The Commitments? Nice little urban Irish movie about Irish soul music. Well, I won't try and regale you with the plot, but it's a charmer in its rough little way. Yeah, let's listen to The Rocky Road to Dublin, Brendan Gleeson and Dervish.

Brendan Gleeson singing along with the band Dervish, The Rocky Road to Dublin. I think the Clancy Brothers popularized that silly thing. Yeah, great tune. And you're listening to KOPN in Columbia. This is Strike the Gay Harp. Stay tuned for World Woman following us. In fact, you can look up our schedule on kopn.org and see just what's coming up tonight. There's oh, my goodness, the string benders, and there's the, I mean, there's just all kinds of things happening. Bluegrass into the night. But World Woman is all music from women, by women. Not necessarily for women, but we'll see what they've got on the menu tonight. I'm going to play some Martin Hayes. There was a discussion that came up in the local Irish session group, kind of batting back and forth. You know who started it. Well, yeah, you do. About the playing of Martin Hayes, who's a fiddler, and his style, which he has slowed down. There was, you know, we were referred to a YouTube lecture by him about the style and how, why to play slow and what it does to the music, how much more you pick up out of it. I'm going to put on just a handful of things by Martin Hayes and take up this next little bit of the show. I'm going to start with an album called The Shores of Loch Graney, and it was made when Martin went back to County Clare, where he is from, to visit his family. His father, who was a fiddler also, had just recovered from a major illness. And I guess around that time they went ahead and recorded together, and this is a recording of the two of them. I have put on The Jolly Seven and The Copper Plate. This is not an example of Martin Hayes playing slowly. This is a nice little clip, but it's fun music. So let's take a listen to Martin Hayes and his father, P.J. Hayes.

That's P.J. Hayes and his son Martin Hayes. That was not slow playing, but it wasn't as fast as they could have been. It was nice little clip, but it'd be some fast dancing. I'm going to put on something from an album called Under the Moon. It's Martin Hayes solo, and he's playing much slower on this, and you can almost taste it. Pat Canny's, and Come West Along the Road, and this is Martin Hayes.

I like his fiddling. It's so smooth, nice, sensual. I don't know who to compare it to. I think Kevin Burke had developed a pretty, slow, sensual style after a while. This is Martin Hayes I'm playing, and this is in response to a discussion about his thinking that you could get more out of the tunes if you play slow. And it's true, if you play fast, and I'm saying this as someone who can't play fast, but if you play fast, you lose a lot of the ornaments and the finer parts of it. Now I'm going to put on a group called The Gloaming. Maybe I should say a project called The Gloaming. I'm not going to put on any year old Leonard, but he's with the group and does some songs. Covino Riley, who we heard earlier playing fiddle, is playing the Hardanger d'Amour. Dennis Cahill, a longtime associate musical partner of Martin Hayes, is on guitar. Martin Hayes on fiddle and Thomas Bartlett on piano. I'm going to put on a couple things from this. I'm going to put on The Sailor's Bonnet and The Old Bush. These are tunes that I've heard done pretty fast from time to time, but here's a whole different way of approaching them. Yeah, nice. I'm going to put this on. This is Martin Hayes playing the fiddle amongst all the rest of them. Start with The Sailor's Bonnet.

Ooh, now that was sweet stuff. He got all the way into the marrow of it. Nice. And that was from an album called The Gloaming and featured Martin Hayes on the fiddle. And that was The Sailor's Bonnet. The first one we heard was Alistrom's March. I forgot I put that on there, but it's such a pretty piece. I couldn't resist it. Okay, I guess I'll go out with Martin Hayes, too, since we've got little time. You're listening to KOPN in Columbia. Stay tuned for World Woman. I see someone crouching out there with undoubtedly music to bring in. I'm going to put on Martin Hayes and Dennis Cahill from their Live in Seattle album and give you a taste of the opposite end of the spectrum, I guess. This is fast music, and it's just fast for fun. That's it. 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Stay tuned for World Woman. Farewell.

0: The National Weather Service in Pleasant Hill has issued a flash flood warning for West Central Cooper County, Northeastern Pettus County, South Central Saline County until 11 p.m. Sunday. At 4:55 p.m., Doppler radar indicated thunderstorms producing heavy rain across the warned area. Between 1.5 and 3 inches of rain have fallen. Additional rainfall amounts of 1 to 3 inches are possible in the warned area. Flash flooding is ongoing or expected to begin shortly. Expected hazards include flash flooding caused by thunderstorms. This is a radar-indicated threat. The following impacts are expected: flash flooding of small creeks and streams, urban areas, highways, streets, and underpasses, as well as other poor drainage and low-lying areas. Some locations that will experience flash flooding include Clifton City. Turn around, don't drown when encountering flooded roads. Most flood deaths occur in vehicles. Repeating, a flash flood warning has been issued until 11 p.m. for the following counties in Missouri, Cooper, and Pettus.
1: The next 2 hours, we have a music program for you for your Sunday night. Kind of a hot, muggy Sunday night here in June. Got a great month of June coming up, and a great 2 hours of music here coming up. My name's Dallas, and I'm just a white guy that is playing music by like international music, including locally, and music that is done by women identifying artists. So yeah, I'm on a part of a team here on the program. It's called World Woman. We got some other hosts, so I'm grateful to be in the rotation, and always advertising my position. You know, if you got a playlist, then come on down. I'll tech the radio for you. Just play, you know, play something good. And for now, yeah, I was trying to think, like, what happens in June? I know we got Pride Month. I know they had a fundraiser at the Blue Note last night. So I'm looking forward to that. Got Juneteenth. I'm gonna Google what's happening. But for now, let's just keep on jamming. We heard a little bit from Nina Simone. We heard a little bit from Zara McFarlane. Songs of an Unknown Tongue. We'll listen a little bit to an Ethiopian artist who has a great story. She's from back in the day. Emahoy Sege Miriam Gebru. These are kind of piano compositions called Ethiopiques. So I think we'll jam with this, and we'll keep on jamming.

Papa got a watch, brother got a ring, sister got a armful of Malibu and that thing. She's wild about her boogie, on that thing she chews. Now she got to do the boogie to buy her and that baby some shoes. Now done sung this song, hell I sweat, and ain't nobody bought no alley boogie yet. And I'm wild about my boogie, on that thing I crave.

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I think I know what they're talking about. We were listening to a couple of different artists here on this boogie woogie compilation, just boogie woogieing down here at KOPN. And let me read those. All right. We listened to some boogie woogie from Lucio Bogan, the Alley Boogie. We had Hazel Scott on the Brown Bee Boogie. And Merlin Johnson, I want to woogie some more. I know what you mean. I think, yeah, I've been there. Well, we've been actually listening to a lot of great music from African-American artists. And I promised I was going to do a Google search. I was not paid to say this. I found a pretty good list of activities for Juneteenth on the Columbia, Missourian. Let's see some highlights. You know, we're going to kick it off with the NAACP kickoff celebration at 4 p.m. June 6th. Okay, I missed that. All right, so we are officially kicked off. We have a 5th Street fashion show coming up June 12th at 6 p.m. at 5th Street Christian Church. We got a praise in the park down at the Stevens Lake Park. That's going to be on June 13th, noon to 9, all day. Wow. A lot of praise. Some soul food. Okay, just check out this list. A couple of years back, I went to the Kaaba Citywide Vendor Expo. It was awesome. That's the what's that stand for? It's the Columbia African American Business Alliance. Yeah, they have a great expo. Check that out. Cool. Well, we're going to keep jamming. I'm going to find something. There's got to be some music. We're going to put on some music here.

Okay, let's take a quick minute to say the artists we've been listening to. You can always find the track listing on kopn.org. We have a program called Spinatron. You go into the program archives and you can always find that. But we were listening to a track from Argentinian band Fin del Mundo. That's a pretty great, pretty awesome group of femme rockers. I think I could say that. We had a little bit of that last track that with the Turkish. I'm gonna fact check that. I think it's Turkish music, basically, more or less. That's a big area. But that was the group called Nem Kadi. And what else? Got a little Jinhai Park. I'm sorry, Park Hai Jin. Park Hai Jin, she's going right now. Who else did we hear from? Oh, I played a track from this artist. What's her name? I really like this artist. It's from the album Life on the Earth. The artist is called Hooray for the Riff Raff. I think they came on my radar like 2016. I was in Nashville. Yeah, pretty good stuff.

0: 숨솟아 어디로 갔을까 어디로 갔을까.
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That's what I'm talking about on a Sunday afternoon. 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It's 89.5 KOPN. It's Columbia's open mic. You're jamming through your Sunday night here, here with Dallas. I've got another hour of music, and then after that will be more music. Actually, I think we are live broadcasting. Actually, I don't know. I think the broadcast rarely goes out, but more or less, this live broadcast has been going continuously for like 50 years. It's pretty cool. So just, you know, keeping the candle going here at KOPN, playing music by artists who are identified as women from places all over the world. I'm not really an expert, I'm going to say that right up front, on, you know, international women's music and experiences, but yeah, it's always great. Sometimes we have guests who come on the show, and like, you know, we have some we talk about stuff and share a playlist, so that's always an open invitation. And tune back in on the other weeks. We have Pippa Letsky, Linda Day, Laura Wacker, Ina Cook, many great hosts have been on this program, which is called World Woman. Thanks for tuning in. I want to take another minute because actually this whole community radio thing, which is really great, we get to, you know, kind of be, there's no censorship or anything like that. It's just, you know, real people, just unfiltered, just these are your people in your community on the radio, you know what I'm saying? 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Well, just catch up on our track list here. Of course, we got a little bit of Aretha Franklin going. This is a live concert in Paris. I like to say Paris. Nobody else says it that way from the Midwest, but, you know, I'm starting it. We also heard some Betty Davis. I did not know who she was, but I got this specifically because of this, like, music description on the front. It says, as one of the first black women to write, arrange, and produce her own albums, Betty was a visionary who disregarded industry boundaries and constraints. Raw, unapologetic, and in full control, Betty paved the way for generations of future artists who said, funk you, to the music industry and social norms. Thank you, Betty Davis. Looks like she got some other pretty great albums available. That was a good listen. A little bit of Erykah Badu back there. What else? Oh, the Pointer Sisters. Serious slamming. And not playing around. It's serious. Yeah, those are some jams right there. There's some synthesizers and... It looks like three Pointer Sisters here. I don't know them a lot, but I know they... Any album I've ever heard has been seriously slamming. I do know that. Well, let's keep on jamming to Sunday night. I hope you're somewhere just maybe cooking a nice cold pasta salad or, you know, something, taking care of yourself. And jamming through Sunday night.

We are, I just want to take a minute to say what tracks we were listening to. We heard a couple of real bangers from Sababa 5. What is the name of their singer? I'm gonna look for that. Anyways, they're from Tel Aviv originally, and they're based out of Paris. I liked that band though, because they, one of those songs that we did, Yahizali, I think that's like a, I think it's like, you know, like here in the US we have a new pop song every week, but sometimes I think in like that song, Yahizali, I think people have been covering that for a long time. I want to look into that. So I think that's like cool that they kind of reinterpreted some classics like that. Good for them. And we also heard, oh yeah, Chiba Wahidi. Where is that? Chiba Wahida. We listened to Druly, and a track called Omri by something. It has a number in it. Medley. That was some pretty high octane dance music. It was cool. So that's from Algeria, and that artist Chiba Wahida. She pretty much, I'm looking at her picture on Bandcamp, I'm getting boss vibes. She looks really cool. So it's like, yeah, it's saying that that kind of club music, it doesn't have any sponsorship or like media channels. It's just all on like cell phones and like 3G networks and social media. And they're just, kind of, they're like doing their thing with the available technology. So, yeah, and then there's kind of just like toasting on that. And it sounds like there's some other kind of influences that go into that, like dance hall, Algerian folk, a little bit of psychedelic, Nawa, I don't know. Okay. Anyways, those cool tracks. I liked those ones. And we're going to listen to a little bit of Feyruz, one of the greatest, most beloved Lebanese singers. I think she inspired many. Let's listen.

Got it tuned to 89.5 FM, coming up on 7 o'clock here in about 10 minutes. Got a little bit of Sama Abdulhadi DJing. I'm DJing, her DJing, if that makes sense. We were just listening to a little bit of Fairuz, great Lebanese singer, one of the greats. And we got time for just a couple more tracks. I did want to mention, I was really glad to see this because I've been driving around with a bunch of cardboard in my vehicle because I just didn't know what was going on. So there's going to be a recycling drop-off event on June 13th. The City of Columbia Solid Waste Utility is hosting a recycling drop-off event Saturday, June 13th from 8 a.m. to noon at the Grissom Building, 1313 Lakeview Street. So that's 1313 Lakeview on the 13th. Residents will be able to drive into the parking lot west of the Grissom Building to drop off their materials. Staff will be on hand to assist in getting the material into the proper container. Please separate materials by type using mixed containers and mixed fibers. In addition to the regular materials, staff will also collect glass, bottles, and jars to be recycled. Glass containers will only be accepted at this event. That's June 13th at 1313 Lakeview Street, 8 a.m. to noon. Don't miss it. Well, thanks for hanging out on your Sunday evening. We got some more great music coming up, as always, on KOPN. Around the clock, great music, great people, good times. Got Uncle Jake and the Sunday Night Stringbenders coming in to serenade your Sunday night on KOPN. Thanks for hanging out. My name's Dallas, and keep on jamming.